0: drones at Kyiv, killing at least 21 people across the Ukrainian capital on the eve of a critical NATO summit. Ukraine's military says it struck Russia's largest oil refinery in the Siberian city of Omsk on the same day, the deepest such attack inside Russian territory since the war began. Dasha Chernyshova has more from Moscow.
1: Moscow says in response to all of those attacks, they are conducting their own strikes against the Ukrainian military industrial complex. So the attack against Kyiv and the Kyiv region overnight has been part of that. They say that they were targeting the enterprises that were responsible for the production of components for the drones as well as for the missile launch systems in Ukraine. And this is expected to be diminishing Ukrainian capacity to inflict damage against Russia's civilian infrastructure.
0: NATO Secretary General Mark Rutte has arrived in the Turkish capital Ankara ahead of the 36th NATO summit, which opens on Tuesday with leaders from all 32 allied nations. The two-day summit's expected to focus on support for Ukraine and progress towards a target for all members to spend 5% of GDP on defence by 2035. The White House has confirmed that US President Donald Trump will hold bilateral talks with Ukrainian President Volodymyr Zelensky on the sidelines of the summit. Stuart Smith reports from Turkey.
2: The NATO Secretary General Mark Rutte says he expects NATO leaders to produce clear, concrete and evidence plans for this 5% goal. That is how much each nation is expected to spend as a proportion of its GDP on military and military-related spending, like national resilience. They've already agreed to do this. That happened last year. This year is all about showing that they have actual plans to make this happen.
0: From Bureaus Worldwide, this is FSN.
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6: From the Desert Diamond Casino Y Weather Center, here's your forecast for Ajo.
7: Tonight, mostly clear, low right around 80. Tuesday, sunny and toasty, high near 109. Tuesday night, mostly clear, low right around 81. Wednesday, sunny, toasty, high near 109. Wednesday night, clear skies, low right around 82. Currently in Ajo, it's 107 degrees.
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0: 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This hour, Taylor Swift got Ozuna, Olivia Rodrigo got Jesse and Joy on the way. Rebecca J joins me. She's got a story in Espanol. It's Da Baby. It's Pop That Dang. It's Z89.3-1015-HD3 Phoenix.
1: Pop that thing, let it clap, let it clap. 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
2: Let's
1: lap.
2: Go.
1: Spread them cheese, let me see that. Shake that like you out of control. That thing till your throat gets sore. Bend it on down, put your face on the floor. That till your legs can't stand. 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

0: 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That was
1: Ozuna, Aunque Me Porte Mal.
0: And we heard from Justin Timberlake and Love Stone. Deshaun and
1: Rebecca J.
0: Along with you. On this wonderful, wonderful Monday afternoon. Toasty Monday afternoon.
1: Mm-hmm.
0: Hot, steamy, sauna afternoon. Yeah. Could be worse, though. Could be the East Coast where they've been having like massive temperatures, storms, stuff like that.
1: Yeah, I saw the videos,
0: lots of humidity. Yeah, I know. It's been kind of crazy over there. And Brenda was talking about that earlier. So, because she's off on the East Coast doing her thing. And so, kind of crazy. I think she said they were without power.
1: Oh, wow.
0: Oh, my gosh. So, no bueno. Anyway, here's a more of a PSA. Very important. In case if you're using these hemorrhoidal wipes, apparently there's a recall on hemorrhoidal wipes. Rebecca J is going to do it in Spanish, and then I will give it to you in English. There you go.
1: All right. Detengan lo que estén haciendo. Escuchen este anuncio urgente. El 2 de julio, las tiendas CVS de Pharmacy emitieron un retiro del mercado de más de 75 mil cajas de toallitas medicadas para hemorroides. 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
0: So stop whatever you're doing and listen to this urgent announcement. On July 2nd, CVS Pharmacy stores issued a recall for more than 75,000 boxes of CVS Health Rapid Pain Relief medicated hemorrhoidal wipes because they do not come in child-resistant packaging, which is required by the Poison Prevention Packaging Act because they contain lidocaine, which can pose a serious injury to a child if ingested. At the time of the announcement, CVS was not aware of any injuries related to the product. And here I was going to give out CVS Health's Rapid Pain Relief Medicated Hemorrhoidal Wipes for Halloween.
1: Why?
0: You know, Timmy, get that hemorrhoidal wipe out of your mouth right now, said no person ever.
1: Wow.
0: I know. You have to, you know, all the you got to protect people from themselves, you know. But I guess. I don't know. I mean, you put child resistant packaging for the hemorrhoidal wipes, you know, then you get a lot of seniors that can't open them.
1: All right.
0: You know,
1: yeah, that's true.
0: So what are they going to do? They're like, I'm trying to open this, but they're a real pain in the butt. Anyway. All right. So there you go. If you have those CVS Health Rapid Pain Relief medicated hemorrhoidal wipes.
1: Don't throw them away. Just use them.
0: I guess so. And you have children around.
1: Put it right up in the closet where they can reach
0: it. Put a zip tie over it.
1: Right.
0: Put a zip tie. You know what? Instead of just going, telling that, you know what? That's what they should do. Just be like, yeah, you know what? We'll give you 2 free zip ties.
1: There yeah, because go. They even say that they haven't have any issues. So.
0: Yeah, there's no issues. Just, go in, put a zip tie around that bad boy and you're all good. All right. Fantastic. All right. Let's move along. More music for you on this Monday. Here's Post Malone and one right now. That's right. I'm going to go get my CVS hemorrhoidal wipes and use one right now. It's Z89.3 101.5 HD3 Phoenix.

0: 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That was
1: Just Enjoy, Accidente.
0: And we heard from Backstreet and No Diggity, No Doubt. Sean Ann.
1: Rebecca Jane.
0: Along with you. On this Monday afternoon. All right. That's going to about do it for us.
1: Yay.
0: Yay. Happy, happy, joy, joy. Coming up next from 6 until 9, and is John and Heidi. Coming up at 9 o'clock tonight, this is Sultry Sounds of one of our very special people who just turned a year older as
1: yesterday,
0: of Sunday.
1: Yeah. Happy birthday, BK.
0: That's right.
1: Late BK. Birthday. Yeah.
0: That's right. That's right. Looking good for 65, BK. Just want to let you know. Looking good. Looking good. Wouldn't have guessed anything over 60. So good job there, my friend. That's right. But he'll be in at 9 o'clock tonight, which is pretty magical because they're over in Rocky Point right now. It's the magic of radio. But anyway, it is the wonderful sultry sounds of BK and the Metal Mind. You changed the name, so it's a little weird saying that.
1: Yeah.
0: But I like it. I like it. It's the Metal Mind because he goes deep, deep into the mine, and he digs out the hardest metal. And he plays it on the Metal Mine tonight from 9 p.m. until 12 midnight. That's right. So be sure to join him for that. All right. Well, if you're traveling around, please travel safely. Remember speed limits in Ajo, Y, Sonoita, and the mine. They are strictly enforced.
1: The mine.
0: Same as Rocky Point. That's right. If you're driving around in the mine, you should not be there. Just to let you know. Unless you're with the mine, and then you are allowed to be there. That's right. We're the number one radio station at the bottom of the mine because we're the only one that can be heard. On top of the mine, you can hear two radio stations. See, that's fantastic. Right. Isn't that neat how it works? All right. Get out of here. We'll be back with you again, manana. Do it all over again. Gonna leave you with Nice and Wild. It's Diamond Girl. It's Z89.3 101.5 HD3 Phoenix. Talk to you, manana. Take care.
1: Bye.

0: Thanks for listening to the John and Heidi Show on Z89.3. It's Monday. My beautiful bride here at my side. Hello, Heidi. How you doing?
1: Hello, John. I'm great. How are you?
0: I also am great, and I am excited to visit with my guest today. He is a gentleman whose voice you definitely will know because he's the voice of Bugs Bunny. He's the voice of a whole bunch of different characters for Looney Tunes. And he stepped into some big shoes there. The original voice of Bugs Bunny passed away. And they tapped him. And he has done such an amazing job. And then now he stepped into some other big shoes. The voice of Mr. Potato Head in the new Toy Story movie is Jeff Bergman. And Don Rickles was the voice. And he had to step up to, like I say,
1: replace. Huge shoes to fill.
0: Yeah. So, and he's done a very, very good job. So Jeff Bergman is my guest. I don't know if I'll be talking to the characters, I'll be talking to Jeff,
1: right?
0: Be talking to myself. We're gonna be talking to somebody coming up.

0: 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Now, with today's reason to party, here's my beautiful bride, Heidi Small. What do you have for me, Heidi?
1: Today is Sylvester Stallone's birthday.
0: I knew that.
1: You did? Yeah. You did? Did you send him a card?
0: No, but he shares a birthday with my brother.
1: Ah.
0: And my brother's birthday is today. But he was born the same year as my father.
1: Ah.
0: So, yeah, you know, that's...
1: Well, I found a drink called the Rocky. And oh, nice. No, there's no eggs in it.
0: Okay, good.
1: It's grenadine, orange juice, rhubarb liqueur, and vodka.
0: Nice.
1: That actually does sound good. I bet the orange juice and the rhubarb liqueur would be awesome.
0: That does sound kind of interesting. So
1: yeah.
0: I've got a link to a said drink. It's in the show notes for today at johnandheidishow.com. Wake up.

0: online at ahoradio.org. This is Z89.3. Now, surveys and studies and such, many people assume that having more money would automatically improve their mental health. But financial security can reduce some stress over bills, housing, healthcare, retirement. Experts say wealth comes with its own challenges. In a new Time article, a mental health specialist who has worked with some of the world's richest families say he often sees loneliness, family conflict, and emotional struggles hidden behind all that luxury. Unlimited resources can make it easier to avoid difficult conversations, consequences, and compromises that help build strong relationships. In some cases, money can even worsen family problems by delaying accountability. Research continues to show that money cannot substitute for honesty, vulnerability, accountability, or love, the foundations of psychological well-being. So,
1: but if you already have all those things,
0: yeah.
1: I mean, I'd be willing to give it a shot.
0: I remember
1: just for, you know, scientific purposes.
0: I wouldn't mind crying in a yacht rather than in my Volkswagen. So, yeah, I don't know. Either way is fine. Surveys and studies and such on the John and Heidi Show.

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1: Here's your forecast for Ajo.
2: Tonight, mostly clear, low right around 80. Tuesday, sunny and toasty, high near 109. Tuesday night, mostly clear, low right around 81. Wednesday, sunny, toasty, high near 109. Wednesday night, clear skies, low right around 82. Currently in Ajo, it's 104 degrees.
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3: 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Karaoke Friday nights at 9 p.m. The Choo Choo on Highway 85 in Ajo.
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0: online at ahoradio.org. 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Now, big screen, little screen, Joe Manganiello, I don't know if I'm saying that right, he's showing off a new look on the cover of his upcoming memoir, Bloodlines. It's out in October. The black and white cover portrait shows him zoomed in. It's a shot from his forehead down, displaying his striking rugged facial features. So it's going to have some previously undisclosed health ordeals that he's gone through and other things. So I don't know that I could possibly, or could even positively tell you who that is. I think I know who that is. I think it's an actor, but I don't know for sure. Tom Hardy might have the final laugh in the whole Mobland firing fiasco. Remember he was fired from that?
1: No.
0: So, yeah. So I talked about it like a month ago.
1: Okay.
0: They did not renew his contract. He was let go. Well, Paramount bosses are considering bringing him back. His exit from the hit series is said to have angered the viewers, sparked heavy backlash, left producers stunned, and in crisis mode over the future of the show. Hardy reportedly got into multiple clashes with the producers over filming schedules and delays. That ultimately is what led them to let him go, because he had other conflicts, because he's been very popular.
1: So popular, yeah.
0: And you're like, hey, I'd love to do this, but I got this. And they're like, okay, we're going to just let you go.
1: Right.
0: I think there would have been a nice exit strategy that would have made people not angry. So they should have thought of that. Big screen, little screen on the John and Heidi Show.

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0: Z89.3, Ajo's hit music station. Heidi, did you know a group of rhinos has a name? It's a crash of rhinos.
1: Ah. Yeah.
0: The term refers to their size and their power. Despite their name, though, rhinos are often gentle animals. So you wouldn't think of that. And hippos are very dangerous.
1: Hippos are very dangerous.
0: So if you have your choice, be in a pen with a rhino or a hippo.
1: Choose the rhino.
0: Choose the rhino. Little tip from Uncle John. Or just stay away from all of them. We don't know everything, but now we know this. It's fun.

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0: Time now for the joke of the day with my beautiful bride, Heidi Small. What do you have over there, Heidi?
1: A chicken walks into a library and goes up to the counter and says, "Buck, buck, buck." The librarian looks around, shrugs, and hands the chicken three books. Off it goes, books under one wing. A couple days later, the chicken returns, goes up to the counter again and says, "Buck, buck, buck." The librarian gives it three more books, and off it goes again, books under one wing. This goes on for weeks. Huh. By now, the chicken has had several dozen books and not returned one of them.
0: Hmm.
1: And she's getting worried. The missing books are starting to show, and she thinks she might get into a bit of trouble. Not least for lending books to a chicken.
0: Yeah.
1: So one day she decides to do something about it. The chicken arrives, walk up to the counter, says, "Buck, buck, buck." The librarian hands it three books and off it goes. But this time she follows the chicken to see where it goes. She hides and watches to see what it does when she follows it all the way to a pond. The chicken puts down the books and says, "Buck, buck, buck." A frog crawls out of the pond, picks them up, one by one, throws the books over his shoulder into the deepest part of the pond.
0: Oh.
1: And every time it does, it says, "Reddit, Reddit, Reddit."
0: I was wondering where you're going with that.
1: That was a John joke.
0: That is kind of a John joke. It was kind of dumb. I like dumb jokes.
1: It is dumb.
0: I don't know why I like dumb jokes. All right. Thank you, Heidi. That was fantastic. That is your joke of the day on the John and Heidi Show.
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0: Z89.3 reminds travelers that the border closes at 8 p.m. tonight. 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

0: Z89.3. Time now for the scoop of the day. Great news for dads everywhere and those who share their sense of humor. Dad jokes deserve more respect than they get because they're good for father-child relationships. Researchers analyzed over 3,200 dad jokes posted on Reddit, found the most popular ones were typically puns, or literal interpretations and unexpected twists. Among the favorites were "So long, boiling water, you'll be missed." Okay, "So long, boiling water, you'll be missed."
1: I see.
0: I read that weird.
1: I love puns.
0: "I'm worried about the calendar. Its days are numbered." "And what's blue and smells like red paint?"
1: "What?"
0: "Blue paint."
1: Wow.
0: Experts say these groan-worthy jokes not only contribute to bonds between dad and kids, they also ease stress, boost moods, and even when they trigger eye rolls instead of laughter, dad jokes still serve as a shared ritual that fosters warmth, playfulness, and emotional connection between family members. I like that. And a man has gone viral after creating an AI-powered water gun turret to keep pigeons off his balcony. Frustrated by the birds leaving droppings everywhere, he combined a battery-powered water gun, a camera, a mini computer, some motors, and an object recognition AI software system. A pigeon enters the area. The camera identifies it as a pigeon. The turrets aim directly towards it, and they burst a little water on the bird, and then it scoots. Videos of the invention impressed social media users, many saying, "I would buy one of those." Some even suggest you should adapt this technology to deter other unwanted visitors.
1: Wow.
0: I don't know exactly what you're talking about.
1: Love that.
0: I think I know what you're talking about.
1: I'd get one.
0: Yeah, that's your scoop of the day on the John and Heidi Show. I threw

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1: Excited to visit right now with voiceover artist Jeff Bergman, and he is the voice of Mr. Potato Head in the new Toy Story 5. Hello, sir. How are you?
2: Doing very well. Thanks for having me.
1: Well, we are excited to chat with you, and you've been a voice actor for quite some time, and you've had a chance to voice a lot of amazing characters. What is it like being a part of Toy Story 5 and getting to step your feet into the shoes of just an amazing, talented man who was the voice of Mr. Potato Head in the past? Is that kind of like a scary thing to do this?
2: It is kind of an enormous responsibility. You know, it's kind of like when Roger Maris was at the plate and he was getting ready to break Babe Ruth's single season record for home runs. You kind of feel that way. I mean, it happened with Mel Blanc 37 years ago, because those are enormous shoes to fill. And Don Rickles, I am maybe one of his biggest fans, because he was my favorite entertainer of all time. So huge responsibility, because there's so many people that know Mr. Potato Head and love Don Rickles. But we at Pixar, everyone cares so much about the authenticity of the characters that we really wanted people to feel like they were going to get the essence and spirit of Mr. Potato Head.
1: And again, stepping in the shoes of Don Rickles is kind of scary, but you also stepped in the shoes of Mel Blanc. That, I think, would be even more scary, because all the characters that he did, and he brought all these characters to life, and you had the chance to keep them alive. That's got to just be an amazing responsibility to do that.
3: Well, it's true, Doc. I am a rabbit, and it's a big responsibility, but yeah, I'm up to it, Doc.
1: I love it. Do you ever do that, like when you're just, you know, at a drive-through to like have Bugs Bunny order the food for you?
2: As long as I'm not with my children and my wife, I'll probably do it, because I think they've had enough of it at this point.
1: What is the character that you get requested to do the most? Is there one that people know you for the most, that's the one that they ask for the most?
4: Well, I am the voice of Barney Rubble for Fruity and Cocoa Pebbles, Fred Flintstone,
3: Bugs Bunny, Doc, Daffy Duck,
4: Sylvester.
2: And then, of course, I created the character for Boomerang. Now, that was a character that they wanted an announcer, kind of a retro announcer, so people might recognize the voice. It's Boomerang. Watch the Flintstones, the Jetsons, and Scooby-Doo all coming back to you on Boomerang from Cartoon Network.
1: I love it. That is so cool.
2: That's a fun one.
1: So
2: yeah, people will want to hear that.
1: I feel like I'm talking to a dozen people right now, and it's all in one guy. That is just fun, Jeff.
2: Thank you, John.
1: It is.
2: It's a lot of fun.
1: We've got the new Toy Story 5 that's hitting theaters right now, the 19th of June. And I know there's so many people excited to get out and see this. And, you know, there's probably some things that you can't talk about because, you know, we can't give away what's going to happen in the movie. But it looks to be, from everything I can see, it looks to be a really fun continuation of the story that people know and love.
2: John, it's unbelievable. We had the premiere on the 9th, just the other few days ago. And we all saw the film, the entire cast, the crew, everyone involved in the film. We all saw it together. Taylor Swift was sitting five rows, just 15 feet behind us. And it was, the film is absolutely, it's wonderful. It's so imaginative. It's funny, and it's very timely, the toys versus tech theme. So I think people are really, they're really going to like it. And we just get to revisit with characters that we love. And also now there's some new ones. It was so much fun. And then, of course, at the end, a curtain went up. And who's on stage performing live is Taylor Swift, her song that she did in the film. And if that wasn't enough, then she introduces Randy Newman. They both duet to You've Got a Friend in Me. So it was a spectacular night.
1: I'll bet. That is just amazing. I am so excited for all the fun things that you get to do. I'll bet you have to have just a blast at work every single day.
2: I do. I do have fun, you know, especially if I'm talking to myself. but well, it's a great job. It really, I mean, I would say at some point I would think to myself, are you ever going to grow up and get like a real job? You show up and you punch you? No, that's not going to happen.
1: Well, I'm glad you have this one.
2: It's too late at this point.
1: Well, I'm glad you have this job, because you do such a great job of doing what you do. Jeff, thank you for your time today. I really do appreciate it.
2: Thank you, Johnny.
3: That's all, folks.
1: Again, right now, Jeff Bergman, and you can see him in the new Toy Story 5. Well, you'll hear him as Mr. Potato Head. It hits theaters on Friday. All of the details in the show notes for today at johnandheidishow.com. I would

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0: Time now for the movie quote of the day. I don't know if you're going to get this, although I know you've watched this movie. I've watched it with you, but I would absolutely not know this quote from this movie from 1984.
2: Okay.
0: I'm having chest pains. Oh. What movie is that? Like, that's a very vague quote.
2: Right, it is. What is
0: it? It's Rick Moranis in Ghostbusters, Tully. Apparently, he said that. I'm having chest pains.
2: I don't remember that at all.
0: And I'm pretty sure there was a quote the other day that was wrong, because I looked it up and I'm like, I don't think that was from that movie.
2: Yeah.
0: So anyway, maybe this is too. Although I did just share it with a friend. He's helping me at an event, and I told him, I'm going to give you the keys to these things. You're going to be my key master. And then it reminded me of a video I watched. Did you know, because that was Rick Moranis on Ghostbusters. He was the key master.
2: Love Rick Moranis.
0: And there was somebody that did a video. They were like, did you notice he kept getting locked out of his own apartment though?
2: Yeah, I remember that. And I was like, how funny is that?
0: I did remember that, but I forgot that, you know, the key master is getting locked out of his apartment.
2: Oh, that was so funny.
0: See, another little layer of humor. That is your movie quote of the day on the John and Heidi Show. I

0: From the Desert Diamond Casino Rye Weather Center.
1: Here's your forecast for Ajo.
2: Tonight, mostly clear, low right around 80. Tuesday, sunny and toasty, high near 109. Tuesday night, mostly clear, low right around 81. Wednesday, sunny, toasty, high near 109. Wednesday night, clear skies, low right around 82. Currently in Ajo, it's 100 degrees.
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1: The Hercules Corona Borealis Great Wall measures 10 billion light years wide.
0: Oh, wow. That's pretty big.
1: I didn't even know there was a Great Wall in the Borealis. I didn't know.
0: Yeah.
1: But now I do. Gunmaker Samuel Colt raised funds for his firearms company by throwing laughing gas parties.
0: No kidding. I didn't know that was a thing, but now I kind of want to see.
1: I love that.
0: No one's ever invited me to one of those.
1: I know.
0: I'm waiting for an invite, dentist.
1: And the golf comedy Happy Gilmore was nearly titled Hole in Fun.
0: No kidding.
1: I'm really glad they went with Happy Gilmore.
0: Yeah, Happy Gilmore was way better titled.
1: And that is news to me.
0: That is also news to me.

0: Get the app. Just search your app store for Z89.3 KZAO. Fun fact for you, Heidi.
1: What's that, John?
0: There's a difference between coffins and caskets. Did you know that? Coffins are typically tapered and six-sided. Caskets are rectangular.
1: Oh.
0: Yeah, I did know that because I referred to a casket as a coffin, and I had another thing coming. So, yeah, I had a gentleman explain a little thing or two. Fun fact for you, Heidi.
1: What's that, John?
0: In 1923, a jockey suffered a fatal heart attack, but his horse finished and won the race, making him the first and only jockey to win a race.
1: I did after know that.
0: He died.
1: I did know that, actually.
0: Fun fact for you, Heidi.
1: What's that, John?
0: The closest living relative to the T-Rex is, you know what?
1: A chicken.
0: Yeah, it is. The chicken. Yeah, so a T-Rex is kind of like a giant chicken. Fun fact for you, Heidi.
1: What's that, John?
0: The unique smell of rain actually comes from plant oils, bacteria, and ozone.
1: I love
0: I know
1: that
0: you do.
1: Smell.
0: And we'll do one more fun fact for you, Heidi.
1: What's that, John?
0: People who post their fitness routine to Facebook are more likely to have psychological problems. Yeah, you know who you are. Several fun facts. Now you know. Thanks for listening to the John and Heidi Show.

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1: Time now for some weird news. I don't know if you've heard of this book. It's the best-selling book of all time. It's called The Bible. And in the Bible, there's a story of a guy by the name of Noah.
2: Yeah.
1: And he had an ark, and it flooded, and his ark, you know, saved humanity. And that is the story from the Bible, a very abbreviated version. Well, there's another ark. It's the owners of the Noah's Ark attraction in Kentucky.
2: I've seen this.
1: Well, they had insurance company had to bail them out after heavy rains, ironically, caused about $1 million in damages.
2: Oh, my goodness.
1: Yeah. The Ark Encounter, it's a life-size replica of Noah's Ark. They had to sue after heavy rains in 2017 and 18 because they were trying to get their insurance company to pay them, and they wouldn't do it. There was like a landslide, damage access road. Yikes. The massive wooden ark itself was unharmed, but it was the road to rebuild it that had to be paid for. Operators claim their insurance refused to cover the damage, and they had to seek damages in court, which is really sad. So,
2: but
1: anyway.
2: I mean, but
1: the ark was fine. So,
2: unless they had insurance on the road,
1: but it was their property, so they had insurance on their property, and that's where again it'll come down to somebody making a decision somewhere.
2: Interesting,
1: and that somebody is not me. Weird news on the John and Heidi Show. You can say what

0: tonight. You're listening to the John and Heidi Show on Z89.3. Time now for the question of the day. 3 out of 4 people under the age of 40 say they have at least one of these every week. It's something you eat. One of these every week. 3 out of 4.
1: Under the age of 40.
0: Yeah, under the age of 40. 3 out of 4.
1: A pizza.
0: No, a burrito.
1: Oh.
0: And I'm a fan of burritos, but I don't think
1: I have one a week. No.
0: No, I have them when I can, but it's not.
1: But I'm also not under the age of 40.
0: Nor am I. But I didn't do that when I was under 40 either. That is your question of the day on the John and Heidi Show. Man.

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1: Randy Newman is a singer-songwriter known for lots of things like You've Got a Friend in Me from Toy Story.
0: Yeah, it's a great song.
1: The theme song for the movie, for the TV show Monk. Huge career.
0: Yeah.
1: But one thing that will be stuck with him forever is a song that our son loves.
0: Short People.
1: Called Short People.
0: Yeah.
1: It is a very interesting song.
0: When you said his name, that's what I thought of first.
1: Some of the starting lyrics say, short people got no reason to live.
0: Yeah, that's
1: they got little hands, little eyes, and they walk around. But then later in the song it says, short people are just the same as you and I, a fool such as I. So the blowback came immediately.
0: I'll bet it
1: did. Despite the fact that the song reached number 2 in the Billboard Hot 100, many radio stations refused to play it.
0: Yeah.
1: Newman was labeled a bigot and even received death threats.
0: Yeah.
1: He said, I was surprised by the reaction because it was a hit. The song reached people who aren't looking for irony.
0: Yeah.
1: For them, the words mean exactly what they say. I can imagine being a short kid in junior high school. I thought about it before I let the record go out, but I thought, oh, what the heck? He said, I know what I meant. The guy in that song is crazy, and he is not to be believed. A lot of people did believe that guy, and Newman has spent the last 40-some years either defending short people or trying to change the subject. He laments that the song is his one big hit because it was a novelty record like the Chipmunks.
0: Yeah.
1: He stated, I like the other albums. The other ones on the album better, but the audiences always go for that one.
0: Yeah. I've never been a fan of the song personally. And it doesn't offend me. It just, I didn't like it. But
1: yeah.
0: That's, again,
1: He's definitely got a unique sound.
0: Oh, he does. And
1: you
0: again,
1: either love him or you don't.
0: The song from Toy Story, I think, is amazing.
1: Yeah.
0: That is one of my favorite songs. So.
1: Anyway, I just thought that was an interesting story. I've got a few other misunderstood hits here this week. So.
0: That is something special with Heidi Small.
2: Play this record as frequently as possible. Then, as it becomes easier for you, play the record once a day or as needed.

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1: Here's your forecast for Ajo.
2: Tonight, mostly clear, low right around 80. Tuesday, sunny and toasty, high near 109. Tuesday night, mostly clear, low right around 81. Wednesday, sunny, toasty, high near 109. Wednesday night, clear skies, low right around 82. Currently in Ajo, it's 98 degrees.
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0: Time now for the list. Collectors' items that are not worth keeping or buying. This is really sad. 10 on this list here. Beanie Babies.
1: Yeah.
0: They say now it would cost you more to pick them up than it would actually be worth. They used to be worth a lot of money, though. Pez dispensers, Heidi.
1: I know. I had a huge collection.
0: How many do you have now?
1: I don't anymore.
0: You don't have many?
1: Yeah.
0: A newer comic book. So unless it's a historic comic book of some sort, comic books today are not worth nearly as much. Royal family memorabilia. So there was a time when all that stuff was worth some dough.
1: Do you remember that?
0: Pogs. Do you remember Pogs? They were in the 90s was like their heyday. Porcelain dolls often take up a whole room. And if you try to sell them, you're going to get like 10 bucks a piece, maybe, from them. Model train sets, Barbie dolls, most of them anyway. Some are actually still worth quite a bit if it's one of the originals from 59 or, you know, some special thing. But a lot of them, not so much. VHS and DVD collections. Our son has a bunch of them and he doesn't care if they're worthless.
1: They matter to him.
0: Vinyl records. And Happy Meal toys. So all of these things that collectors had at one point stuck a bunch of money in, now you can buy the whole collection for less than you would have paid for one thing back in the day. And again, if it's something that interests you, who cares what it's worth?
1: Right.
0: It's worth more to you than it's worth. And the good news is, if it's worth less, you can buy more stuff. So that's a good thing. That is the list on the John and Heidi Show. It's

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0: We always like to wrap things up around here with good news, and I think this is good news. Take a listen to this. A police officer rents out an entire movie theater so more than 100 kids can experience their first trip to the movies. Yeah. One police officer turned what could have been a disappointing end of a summer into 100 middle school students getting something that they've never gotten before. Says the funding for a planned field trip went away. School resource officer Sean Revy stepped in with no hesitation. He paid personally to rent out the theater so 144 kids in 7th and 8th grade could go to the movies. So this is kind of a cool thing. And it was a way for them to enjoy a private showing of a movie that we talked about earlier, Toy Story 5.
1: Love it.
0: Complete with popcorn, candy, and drinks. Many of the students, this was more than just a trip to the movies. It was their first time ever inside a theater. Program coordinator Katie Jenkins found herself scrambling after the funding for this end-of-year trip went away. With no options left, she was like, what am I going to do? And that's when Revy said, hey, tell you what, I'm going to help.
1: What a nice guy.
0: He said, she told me how much she needed, and I gave it to them so they could go. The theater rental, by the way, if you're wondering, what does it cost for 144 students to go to a theater and all get popcorn and candy and everything else? What would you guess that would be?
1: $2,000
0: Yeah, just under $2,000. So the students' experience, though, was priceless. He said, if they needed more, I would have found a way to give them more. You can't break a promise to a child. They came here knowing they were going to get this at the end of the year, so we made sure they got it.
1: I love that. Did your school used to do that every year?
0: No.
1: Did you go, we didn't go to the theater, but we always played a movie in our giant auditorium, and we all got to go over and have popcorn and watch a movie.
0: Yeah, I remember that. I think at the end of the year, they're like, can you guys all just leave? Get out of here. Take John with you, please. All right, time to say goodbye, Heidi.
1: Goodbye, Heidi.
0: Goodbye, everybody. Have a great day. Thank you for listening to the John and Heidi Show on a Monday.

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0: bringing metal to the valley and beyond the border. It is Z93 1015 HD3 Phoenix, and you're in the Metal Mine with BK tonight. You just heard some Bolt Thrower off their 1994 release For Victory, and that was the title track off that album. And then to get things going tonight, I threw on some Florida old school death metal for you. That's right, out of Tampa, Florida. It was some Brutality with These Walls Shall Be Your Grave, and that came out on their 1993 release, Screams of Anguish. And man, I remember I was in a band called Blood Coven back in the day, and we got to open up for them in Cleveland on that tour, and we did a fest with them in Tennessee as well. Man, what great guys. Now, BK's gonna be here with you till midnight tonight, playing all that's hard and heavy. If there's something you want me to mine up out of that Ajo Metal Mine tonight, all you gotta do is hit me up, BK@AjoRadio.org, or just head on over to the Z93 Facebook page and leave your request underneath the Monday Night Metal post. Yeah, I hope you all had a good weekend. I did. We celebrated Ajo Style the 4th, and it was great. The Z crew drove the truck through the parade. That was a great time. Then we went on over to the Choo Choo Club for our 4th evening, and what a great time it was there. DJ was jamming, and my daughter came in town, Bree, with her boyfriend Ryan and their dog Moxie, and helped me celebrate my birthday that night as well. That's right. BK's getting older, 52 years old. And I was talking to her boyfriend Ryan about metal, and her and Bree are big metal heads. I played a lot of metal for Bree as a kid, and I guess it stuck with her. But one band he mentioned, I couldn't believe it, is Chimera. And I'm originally from Cleveland, and I remember seeing Chimera back in the day before they were signed to a major label, and they just exploded on the music scene. They're kind of almost classic metal. So, Ryan, I'm curious, how'd you find out about them? And, yeah, let me know.
1: My maintenance supervisor told me about a song called Resurrection, and I checked out that whole album. I also got introduced to another song called Nothing Remains, and both those albums are really good.
0: I agree, man. Those are two of their best albums. And wow, let me see here. I'm going to play some Chimera that came out in 2011. And what year were you born, Ryan?
1: 2004.
0: Wow, 2004. So yeah, this is like classic metal. Oh yeah, stick around. I got some Arxfire on the way, some Abbath, and I threw in some Hatebreed for Ryan. Killer hardcore band. I think he's going to like them. But right now, for Ryan, I got you on that Chimera. And this is Year of the Snake off their 2011 release, Age of Hell. Crank this one up to 11. You're in the Metal Mine with BK.

0: 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Or you can be listening to us in Canada, Germany, Russia for that matter. All you got to do is download the Z89.3 app off your app's phone store. It is free. And that way you can also take Into the Metal Mine with you every Monday night wherever you go. You are Into the Metal Mine with BK. That was some Malevolence, and they were doing their cover of Anastasia's Left Outside Alone. And man, I mean to do this pretty soon. I'm going to do just an hour of metal bands doing pop and rock covers. And I've got enough in the library to do that. There are some great covers of some pop songs out there with that heavy metal twist to it. Now, coming up for you, I got some Spirit World on the way and Soulfly. But right now, here's my daughter, Bree. She's in town. She helped celebrate the 4th of my birthday this past weekend with me here in Ajo. And she's a huge fan of Kubla Khan TX. And I want to say you've seen them at least five, six times. What were the different venues? Do you remember the first show? And let me know, what's it like? What made them stand out as a band for you?
1: I guess for me, the first time that I saw them was at Sick New World, their second year. And Kubla Khan was actually on one of the smaller stages. They weren't a headliner. They weren't there to put on a big, huge show.
0: And that's the big fest in Las Vegas, right?
1: Mm-hmm. Yeah. And it used to be just a one-day festival, but it just got so big that it became an all-weekend event. But this is when they did that show in one day. So it started at 10 in the morning and ended at midnight one with System of a Down closing out for them. But we saw Kubla Khan because BK told us, check out this band. You guys are going to love them. So we get to the stage and we just see a pit forming and the crowd just going absolutely crazy. And they played one of their most popular songs, Theory of Mind. And that just kicked off the rest of their set. And people stayed and partied hard and got in that pit. And the whole crowd was basically one big pit. And that's kind of what sold us into loving that band. And then when they came out here, we saw them, and then yeah. I saw them again.
0: In Phoenix.
1: Yeah, they were in Phoenix. I can't remember the exact venue, but it was small, and they were still openers, and then we saw them on their headlining tour, and that was pretty cool. That was one of their first headlining tours coming out this way, where it was all about them. And we also saw, I think, Drain. Drain was there, open for them, and they were pretty cool, too. But Kubla Khan's one of my favorite bands. They really just put something special out there, and I know that they can, for some people they're controversial, but I feel like they make such good music, you can just enjoy the tunes for what they are.
0: You can, and I'll tell you, Kubla Khan TX, they got that old school hardcore slam sound. And right now I got some Kubla Khan on here for you listeners and my daughter Bree. It is Kubla Khan TX with some Low Tech. And if you got some bass on your system, crank it up, get ready, and get ready to stomp it up in the pit. These guys are brutal. It is Kubla Khan TX here on The Metal Mind with BK.
2: 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Sacred!

0: 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Here's your forecast for Ajo.
1: Tonight, mostly clear, low right around 80. Tuesday, sunny and toasty, high near 109. Tuesday night, mostly clear, low right around 81. Wednesday, sunny, toasty, high near 109. Wednesday night, clear skies, low right around 82. Currently in Ajo, it's 95 degrees.
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bringing heavy metal to the Sonoran Desert. It is Z93-101.5 HD3 Phoenix. You're in the Metal Mine with BK tonight. You just heard some Bring Me the Horizon with Avalanche, and right before that was Soulfly with Prophecy. And on top of them, I threw on some Western death metal for you. That right, it was Spirit World with Committee of Buzzards. And I've got my daughter Bree in the studio.

0: She's in the studio, too, right now, chilling. And I played that Bring Me the Horizon for you guys tonight because Bree, that's the first concert I ever took her to. And you might remember more. Tell me what you remember about it and what's going on. Now you still follow Bring Me the Horizon, what's going on with them currently. And, yeah, I think it was Beartooth opened up for Bring Me the Horizon. And that was, man, way back in 2015. Oh, what tour was that? That's the Spirit Tour. Tell me, do you remember it? And are you still a fan?
1: I'm definitely still a fan of Bring Me the Horizon. That concert was probably the most one of the most memorable of my life. It was a That's the Spirit Tour, and I remember we got there, we got settled in, Beartooth came on, put on a great show, and Bring Me the Horizon opened with, I believe, Happy Song or True Friends, and my dad turned to me and was like, this is the last time these guys are ever going to perform in such a small venue. And believe it or not, after that, they never played something so small. They were doing sold out shows, big, huge concerts, things like that. I will say I like a lot of their older music a lot more, but the new stuff, it's still worth a listen, and you can find a favorite song on any album.
0: Yeah, and with all the different changes they've done with their style, I still dig them myself. So, yeah, I threw that on for you, Bree. And I love that tune. It was Avalanche or Bring Me the Horizon. Now, Bree and Ryan are getting ready to hit the 85 tonight and get back home to Phoenix. Be careful. Watch out for the animals on the road. I'm not kidding you. It is crazy on the 85. All right, I'm going to close out this first hour of the Metal Mind with some Currents. But right now, here's some more old school death metal. This is some prog death for you from Death with Overactive Imagination. You're in the Metal Mind with

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Bringing all genres of metal to the Sonoran Desert, you're in the Metal Mine with BK. That was a double shot of hardcore I just threw at you. You heard Real UHCG with Sia, and on top of them it was some New York hardcore from Agnostic Front with For My Family. Now coming up this next hour, you're going to want to stay strapped in for the rest of the show. I've got some old school grindcore from Napalm Death on the way. I've got Carnifex lined up and Core Zeus. Right now, here's some Norma Jean with Leaderless and Self-Enlisted. You're in the Metal Mine with BK.

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Bringing all genres of metal to the Sonoran Desert, you're in the Metal Mine with BK. You just heard some Throne right there with Parasite. That tune was tough as nails. Some people call them metalcore. I kind of think they sound like the new era of hardcore. Either way, that tune slammed. And right before them, as promised, was grindcore legends Napalm Death with Suffer the Children. Now coming up, I've got some Cavalera Conspiracy on the way and some Mushroom Head. Now Mushroom Head's, they're going to be doing a fall tour this fall 2026. Unfortunately, there is not any Phoenix, Arizona dates as of yet. I'm really hoping they add Arizona to this tour because Mushroom Head will be touring with Fear Factory. What a killer double bill. Now coming up right now, it is Swept Into Decay with Labyrinth of Suffering. You're in the Metal Mine with BK. Crank it up. Hell yeah.

0: 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Here's your forecast for Ajo.
1: Tonight, mostly clear, low right around 80. Tuesday, sunny and toasty, high near 109. Tuesday night, mostly clear, low right around 81. Wednesday, sunny, toasty, high near 109. Wednesday night, clear skies, low right around 82. Currently in Ajo, it's 93 degrees.
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Z893-1015 HD3 Phoenix. It's the Metal Mind with BK. That was some Australian metalcore you just heard from Thy Art Is Murder with Make America Hate Again. And on top of them, it was some Cavalera Conspiracy with Carmuno. Now, BK's about to close out the second hour of tonight's show. I'm going to close it out with a Killer's Confession. Before them, I've got some funeral doom here for you. It is Noel with Wept Fountain. You are in the Metal Mind with BK. We'll be right back.

bringing all genres of metal from the valley to beyond the border. You are in the Metal Mine with BK here on Z93 101.5 HD3 Phoenix. You just heard some classic doom metal from Candlemass with the Well of Souls, and that was a long one right there, clocking in at 7 minutes 25 seconds. And right before that was some Obituary getting the third hour going with Threatening Skies. Now it's the last hour of the Metal Mine, so make sure to stay tuned in. I've got so much metal to cram pack into this last hour, you do not want to miss it. I've got some Gatekeeper on the way, Ringworm, and Lelde Chaos. Right now, here's some black metal from Dissection with the Somberlane. It is the Metal Mine with BK here on Z93 101.5 HD3 Phoenix.

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It's the Metal Mime with BK here on Z93 101.5 HD3 Phoenix. That was some Sonoran Desert Death Metal from Gate Creeper with Desperation. And right before that was some Cleveland, Ohio Hardcore from Ringworm with No Solace, No Quarter, No Mercy. Now coming up for you, I've got some Fit for an Autopsy and Arcadia Libre. But right now, here's some more hardcore for you. I feel in that hardcore mood. This is some straight edge hardcore from Earth Crisis with Slither. You are in the Metal Mime with BK.

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1: Here's your forecast for Ajo.
2: Tonight, mostly clear, low right around 80. Tuesday, sunny and toasty, high near 109. Tuesday night, mostly clear, low right around 81. Wednesday, sunny, toasty, high near 109. Wednesday night, clear skies, low right around 82. Currently in Ajo, it's 91 degrees.
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You've been listening to The Metal Mind with BK tonight. That was a band, that I just learned about recently. I saw them with Immolation, Deicide, and Kettle Decapitation back in May at the Rialto Theater in Tucson. It was No Cure with Convulsing in the Dark. Now it's time for me to get out of here. It's almost midnight, but if you're staying up late, stay tuned in. Josh D is next. And I hope all you guys like the show tonight. I changed up the name and I like it a lot better than Monday Night Metal. The Metal Mine with BK kind of suits us here in Ajo. Being that we have a copper mine that's not being used, I'm going to mine up all genres of heavy metal out of that mine for you every Monday night from 9 to midnight. That's right. Now, everybody, have a great week. And I hope you all do good, do right, and be well. And I was just thinking, it's kind of hard to believe it's already been a year. Yesterday, July 5th, that was the last Black Sabbath show with Ozzy Osbourne. And shortly after that, Ozzy passed away. So I'm going to end the show tonight with some Ozzy Osbourne, the Prince of Darkness. Rest in peace. It's BK signing off. And I'm going to leave you with Ozzy Osbourne and the Ultimate Sin. I'll catch you all next week. Stay metal. Hell yeah.

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We are on the What's a Josh broadcast for another beautiful broadcasting day, the 7th day of July. It's Tuesday, National Rock and Roll Day. It's National Macaroni Day, National Dive Bar Day. Ooh, you got any favorite dive bars? Yeah. National Strawberry Sunday Day, National Koi Day, and National Father-Daughter Take a Walk Day. If today's your day, if it's your birthday, happy birthday, and thanks for hanging out here on the What's a Josh broadcast.

0: All right, Meow. Hand over your license and registration. Hurry up, Meow. Is there something funny here, boy?
1: No.
0: Well, then why are you laughing, Mr. Larry Johnson?
1: I'm sorry, are you saying meow?
0: Am I saying meow?
1: I thought you...
0: Don't think, boy. Meow, do you know how fast you were going?
1: I could have sworn you said meow.
0: Do I look like a cat to you, boy? Am I jumping around all nimbly-bimbly from tree to tree?
1: No.
0: Am I drinking milk from a saucer?
1: No.
0: Well, do you see me eating mice?
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1: Hanging on the What's a Josh broadcast. So here's one for you. More than 6 billion people worldwide. What do you think they're expected to engage in this year? Of course, the 2026 World Cup. The tournament has expanded from 64 matches to 104, giving fans more opportunities to tune in. And what's incredible is you look back in 2022, the World Cup final reached nearly 1.5 billion viewers. Just curious, what sport that you didn't think you would like did you end up liking? And I will tell you that soccer or football, depending on where you're from, is one of my favorite sports. I played it when I was little. I understand it. American football, I have never really followed because I never got it. I don't get it. But soccer, love it. Really fell in love with Leeds United this past winter when I was off my full-time job for like 3 months. And been rooting for Brendan Aaronson. He's playing on the U.S. team for the World Cup. So just wondering, what sport have you fallen in love with? It doesn't have to be soccer. It could be anything else. We'd love to hear from you. What's a Josh.com.

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1: You're on the What's a Josh broadcast. So what sport did you accidentally fall in love with? Kevin said, never really cared about soccer until my daughter started playing. Now I'm up at 7 a.m. watching the Premier League every Saturday. Same thing. That's become, now I don't have a daughter, but that's become one of my favorite things to do. Jason went to an NHL game because someone gave us tickets. I had season tickets ever since. That's the thing, and I think that's how you really get hooked into any of these sports. If you actually go watch them in person, it's a completely different experience. I've always been a motor racing fan, specifically NASCAR, and I can tell you that really just got dug in when I went to a Michigan International Speedway when I was little. Absolutely loved it ever since then. And Ashley, I thought baseball was boring. Then I actually learned the strategy, went to a few baseball games. Now I love it. I've got season tickets. Ashley, thank you for that one. Love to hear from you at whatsajosh.com. Because

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1: Hanging out on the What's a Josh broadcast. What sport did you accidentally get pulled into and now you love it? Hannah said disc golf. A friend dragged me along once. Now I own 30 discs. I always see that on my walk. We've got a disc golf course just right around the corner from where I'm at. And I always see people out there playing. I'm like, that looks like fun. I have no idea how to play it, but I'm wondering if I'd be one of those that get hooked into it. And then Kevin said, pickleball. I swear I'd never play. I was wrong. I'm playing every weekend. Thank you for that. We'd love to hear from you over at whatsajosh.com.

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0: From the Desert Diamond Casino Rye Weather Center.
1: Here's your forecast for Ajo.
2: Tonight, mostly clear, low right around 80. Tuesday, sunny and toasty, high near 109. Tuesday night, mostly clear, low right around 81. Wednesday, sunny, toasty, high near 109. Wednesday night, clear skies, low right around 82. Currently in Ajo, it's 89 degrees.
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8: Al.
9: And the lady brought it back this morning. Or did she bring it back last week? 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
8: Al.
9: Yes, Mike?
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1: You're on the What's a Josh broadcast. I'm the last person that should be talking about home improvement projects. I mow the grass and do things as they need. And I know someday somebody's going to buy my house and be like, what was that guy thinking? But if you're planning a home improvement project, it's a good idea to keep in mind that the future buyers may not share your affinity for whatever you put up. So if you got that bumblebee-themed wallpaper, probably you want to change it to something else before you sell. Well, according to Zillow, there are home improvements that will actually result in some of the best return on investment. What are they? I'll share.

Hey, it's your buddy Bob Stye. Back in the 1990s, we said, been there, done that. And we also loved the angry and sad music that rocked. And I bring that to you with the Grunge Garage. Every week, I'll give you 2 hours of your favorite rockin' and sad alternative and grunge songs from the beautiful 1990s. So go ahead, get in the mosh pit, complain about your parents, and enjoy. Hey, Arizona, your boy, Bob Stye in the Grunge Garage is back. 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

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You know, the What's a Josh broadcast. So planning some home improvement projects, maybe you just love doing it. You're looking for something to do. Well, according to Zillow, some of the best return on investment projects, that includes replacing your garage door. 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So the truth is, swimming pools, marble countertops, and koi ponds actually drive some buyers away. Why? 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We'd love to hear from you at whatsajosh.com.

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1: Hanging out on the What's a Josh broadcast. I give you that rundown of all the return on investment remodels you could do to your house. 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Just wondering, what mess or disaster did you get into when you bought your house from the previous owner? Kevin said the previous owner painted over every light switch while they were still on the wall. Melissa, we found carpet in the bathroom around the toilet. Yeah, that's disgusting. And Brian, every room was a different shade of purple. Every single room, I had no idea there were so many shades of purple. Want to hear from you, whatsajosh.com.

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1: Yeah, the What's a Josh broadcast. What did the previous owner do to your house? And when you moved in, you're like, what in the world? Jason, I took down a light fixture and found extension cords hiding in the ceiling. That's disturbing. I will tell you that I took down the ceiling fan in my middle room when I moved in, and I am not a handyman at all. I had noticed that this thing was probably about 40 years old, incredibly heavy, and it was screwed in to a cracked piece of lath. Insane. Chris, every outlet was wired backwards. It was like the previous owner learned electricity from YouTube in 2007. YouTube would not have taught you how to do it that way. And Ashley, the shower drained into the crawl space.

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0: from the Desert Diamond Casino Rye Weather Center.
1: Here's your forecast for Ajo.
2: Tonight, mostly clear, low right around 80. Tuesday, sunny and toasty, high near 109. Tuesday night, mostly clear, low right around 81. Wednesday, sunny, toasty, high near 109. Wednesday night, clear skies, low right around 82. Currently in Ajo, it's 88 degrees.
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It is that time of the What's a Josh broadcast, the retro movie quote of the day. Today, we are staying in the 80s, going back to 1980, and a movie that stars Chevy Chase. If I give you the rest of the actors, you're going to know. So that's all we're going to go with. I will give you the quote next. My house.

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Thanks for hanging out on the What's a Josh broadcast. The retro movie quote of the day going back to 1980. So I got that going for me, which is nice. That's your quote. So I got that going for me, which is nice. What movie is that from? I'll give you the answer next.

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1: So I got that going for me, which is nice. What movie is that from? From 1980 has Chevy Chase, Rodney Dangerfield, Bill Murray, Ted Knight. Much of Bill Murray's dialogue was improvised on set, always is. The mischievous gopher became one of the movie's most beloved characters. It grew into one of the biggest cult comedies of all time through cable TV and home video. The film helped make golf part of pop culture in an entirely different way. And this quote is from Bill Murray. So, I got that going for me, which is nice. What movie? Of course, that is Caddyshack. Caddyshack. And that's the retro movie quote of the day.
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We are on the What's a Josh broadcast for another beautiful broadcasting day, the 7th day of July. It's Tuesday, National Rock and Roll Day. It's National Macaroni Day, National Dive Bar Day. Ooh, you got any favorite dive bars? Yeah. National Strawberry Sundae Day, National Koi Day, and National Father-Daughter Take a Walk Day. If today's your day, if it's your birthday, happy birthday, and thanks for hanging out here on the What's a Josh broadcast. What?

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1: Here's your forecast for Ajo.
2: Tonight, mostly clear, low right around 80. Tuesday, sunny and toasty, high near 109. Tuesday night, mostly clear, low right around 81. Wednesday, sunny, toasty, high near 109. Wednesday night, clear skies, low right around 82. Currently in Ajo, it's 87 degrees.
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Hanging on the What's a Josh broadcast, here's a stat. 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
1: Hanging on the What's a Josh broadcast, so here's one for you. More than 6 billion people worldwide, what do you think they're expected to engage in this year? Of course, the 2026 World Cup. The tournament has expanded from 64 matches to 104, giving fans more opportunities to tune in. And what's incredible is you look back in 2022, the World Cup final reached nearly 1.5 billion viewers. Just curious, what sport that you didn't think you would like did you end up liking? And I will tell you that soccer or football, depending on where you're from, is one of my favorite sports. I played it when I was little. I understand it. American football, I have never really followed because I never got it. I don't get it. But soccer, love it. Really fell in love with Leeds United this past winter when I was off my full-time job for like 3 months. And been rooting for Brendan Aaronson. He's playing on the U.S. team for the World Cup. So just wondering, what sport have you fallen in love with? Doesn't have to be soccer. Could be anything else. Love to hear from you. What's a Josh.com. I can hear

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1: 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You're on the What's a Josh broadcast. So what sport did you accidentally fall in love with? Kevin said, never really cared about soccer until my daughter started playing. Now I'm up at 7 a.m. watching the Premier League every Saturday. Same thing. Now I don't have a daughter, but that's become one of my favorite things to do. Jason went to an NHL game because someone gave us tickets. I had season tickets ever since. That's the thing, and I think that's how you really get hooked into any of these sports. If you actually go watch them in person, it's a completely different experience. I've always been a motor racing fan, specifically NASCAR, and I can tell you that really just got dug in when I went to a Michigan International Speedway when I was little. Absolutely loved it ever since then. And Ashley, I thought baseball was boring. Then I actually learned the strategy, went to a few baseball games. Now I love it. I've got season tickets. Ashley, thank you for that one. Love to hear from you at whatsajosh.com. Like a-

0: 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Hanging out on the What's a Josh broadcast. What sport did you accidentally get pulled into and now you love it? Hannah said disc golf. A friend dragged me along once. Now I own 30 discs. I always see that on my walk. We've got a disc golf course just right around the corner from where I'm at. And I always see people out there playing. I'm like, that looks like fun. I have no idea how to play it, but I'm wondering if I'd be one of those that get hooked into it. And then Kevin said, pickleball. I swear I'd never play. I was wrong. I'm playing every weekend. Thank you for that. We'd love to hear from you over at whatsajosh.com.
1: I was distracted and in traffic. I didn't feel it when the earthquake happened, but it really got me thinking. Were you out drinking? Were you in the living room chilling, watching television? It's been a year now. Think I figured out how to let you go and let communication die out. I know you know, we know you weren't down for forever and it's fine. I know you know, we know we weren't meant for each other and it's fine. But if the world was ending, you'd come over, right? You'd come over and you'd stay the night. Would you love me for the hell of it? All our fears would be irrelevant. If the world was ending, you'd come over, right? The sky'd be falling and I'd hold you tight. And there wouldn't be a reason why we would even have to say goodbye. If the world was ending, you'd come over, right? Right. If the world was ending, you would come over, right? Right.

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0: Desert Diamond Casino, Rye Weather Center.
1: Here's your forecast for Ajo.
2: Tonight, mostly clear. Low right around 80. Tuesday, sunny and toasty. High near 109. Tuesday night, mostly clear. Low right around 81. Wednesday, sunny, toasty. High near 109. Wednesday night, clear skies. Low right around 82. Currently in Ajo, it's 87 degrees.
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1: You're on the What's a Josh broadcast. I'm the last person that should be talking about home improvement projects. I mow the grass and do things as they need. And I know someday somebody's going to buy my house and be like, what was that guy thinking? But if you're planning a home improvement project, it's a good idea to keep in mind that the future buyers may not share your affinity for whatever you put up. So if you got that bumblebee-themed wallpaper, probably you want to change it to something else before you sell. Well, according to Zillow, there are home improvements that will actually result in some of the best return on investment. What are they? I'll share coming up.

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You know, the What's a Josh broadcast. So planning some home improvement projects, maybe you just love doing it. You're looking for something to do. Well, according to Zillow, some of the best return on investment projects, that includes replacing your garage door. 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So the truth is, swimming pools, marble countertops, and koi ponds actually drive some buyers away. 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We'd love to hear from you at whatsajosh.com. I know.

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Well, that's going to do it for Tuesday here in the What's a Josh broadcast. I hope you have a great rest of the day. I will talk to you tomorrow. 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

0: From the Desert Diamond Casino Rye Weather Center, here's your forecast for Ajo.
1: For Tuesday, sunny and toasty, high near 109. Tonight, mostly clear, low right around 82. Wednesday, sunny and toasty, high near 109. Wednesday night, mostly clear, low right around 82. Thursday, sunny and toasty, high near 107. Currently in Ajo, it's 86 degrees.
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7: 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Or did she bring it back last week? 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
2: Woo! 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

0: From Feature Story News in London, I'm Ollie Barrett. A French court has upheld an embezzlement conviction for Marine Le Pen, but cleared a path for her to run for president next year. A five-year ban on the hard-right politician from running for public office has been reduced to 15 months. Peter Allen has more from Paris.
1: She was last year found guilty of setting up an illegal financing scheme for her party through the European Parliament. She was an MP for many years, along with her father, the late Jean-Marie Le Pen, and they were said to be at the head of this scheme. And the evidence is that they took around £2.5 million worth of EU funds over around 10 years. The money was taken from Brussels and Strasbourg and diverted to Paris, to National Rally headquarters.
0: US President Donald Trump has landed in Ankara, where Turkish President Recep Tayyip Erdogan greeted him on the tarmac ahead of the two-day NATO summit. The summit opened with the largest NATO defense industry forum in the alliance's history, Secretary General Mark Rutte's pressing allies to dramatically increase weapons production to counter Russia. William Densler reports from Ankara.
2: He says tangible action has already been taken. He says that artillery production by next year will hit around 4 million rounds of ammunition to be produced each year. He says that's nearly double what was able to be produced by NATO allies last year. So significant progress there.
0: 18 people have been injured in Damascus in an explosion close to a hotel where French President Emmanuel Macron was staying. State media says devices were detected by security forces and went off as work started to defuse them. Belgium have beaten the US 4-1 in the FIFA World Cup round of 16, ending the host nation's tournament in emphatic fashion. This amid a controversy over President Donald Trump's personal intervention to overturn striker Folarin Balogun's red card suspension. President Trump called FIFA President Gianni Infantino to request a review of the red card issued during the Americans' group stage victory over Bosnia-Herzegovina. Dave Leventhal, senior editor at the US political website Not Us, says most American fans wanted their team to succeed on its own terms.
3: I mean, you saw the play, everyone did. The red card seemed to be not worthy of a red card at the same time, too, when you have the president of the United States and officials up to that level of politics getting involved in a matter that that typically would be an internal affair for FIFA to decide. It does call into question, at the very least, whether that was truly an independent decision that was being made. This is something going back to last year when Donald Trump received the FIFA Peace Prize. Gianni Infantino basically cozied up to Donald Trump.
0: From bureaus worldwide, this is FSN.
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0: 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Here's your forecast for Ajo.
1: For Tuesday, sunny and toasty, high near 109. Tonight, mostly clear, low right around 82. Wednesday, sunny and toasty, high near 109. Wednesday night, mostly clear, low right around 82. Thursday, sunny and toasty, high near 107. Currently in Ajo, it's 86 degrees.
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9: Hello, welcome in. It's a Tuesday, Taco Tuesday. As a matter of fact, I'm looking very forward to tacos after a weekend full of hot dogs. You know, hot dogs are great, but you know, after a while, you're kind of like, yeah, I could do without anymore. You know, because, you know. It is what it is.
10: It does you for a while.
9: And you shouldn't eat them very often because they're not really good for you.
10: Well, they do have hot dogs out there that don't have nitrates.
9: Who cares? I don't even want to try them because I know they're not going to taste right. It's like when they come out with chicken dogs and turkey dogs. It's like,
10: you've probably eaten them. You just don't know it.
9: Yeah. Well, I'm sure I have. Today is National Day of Rock and Roll, baby. Ooh, rock and roll. It's also Global Forgiveness Day.
10: Okay.
9: All right.
10: I forgive you.
9: Thanks.
10: You're welcome.
9: Speaking of rock and roll today's also National Dive Bar Day, which goes both ways, rock and roll, country, whatever. There's a lot of dive bars out there. It's World chocolate day today because chocolate's not. What am I trying to say here? Chocolate is too small just to be a national thing. It's a world thing. It's a world chocolate day. Too big to be a national.
10: Chocolate day. Is worldwide.
9: Yeah, it is.
10: And there's some excellent chocolate in all countries.
9: Today is National Macaroni Day. Mm-hmm. I think that comes from the whole Yankee Doodle Dandy song. Stuck a feather in his cap and called it macaroni.
10: It's pasta. Is yummy.
9: National Macaroni Day. National Strawberry Sundae Day. Slurp. I love me some strawberry sundae. Oh, yeah.
10: There's some good stuff about a swamp.
9: Good. Well, boy, we're at it today, aren't we? It's a hangover from the World Cup last night. It's National Father-Daughter Take a Walk Day. My word.
10: Father-daughter if take I a walk day.
9: Get my daughter to take a walk with me anywhere else except Disneyland, it would be a miracle.
10: Like you're complaining about walking at Disneyland.
9: I'm not complaining. It's not like we're going to go around the block and have a father-daughter talk or anything like that. Yes, sad news from Seattle last night. Our U.S. Men's soccer team, they ate it. They absolutely ate it. Belgium kicked our butts 4-1 last night in Seattle. And so we're done. On the home soil, we made it to the round of 32, and then we couldn't get to the quarterfinals. So
10: didn't
9: there you go.
10: Get to the dance.
9: A lot of upsets this weekend in the World Cup. Brazil, of course, and Mexico losing. Now the USA, who were actually kind of favorites, and then of course we intervened a little bit in a red card little debacle over the weekend. That didn't seem to help at all. So whatever. So anyway, best of luck to the rest that are left, and this will obviously open up the World Cup for a country that probably is real deserving, probably hasn't won in a while.
10: So that's the way it looks because some of the favorites are out there.
9: And I don't know about you. I don't know if you've seen this yet or not. The new Kohler smart toilet commercial.
10: No. I think
9: the designer's name is Linda Kim or Laura Kim, and she's walking up the stairs in this big flowing gown that she obviously has designed, I'm assuming, to the rooftop parking lot in some big, urban setting, no cars, but a black smart toilet. And I'm thinking, she's looking at it like, I could really use to take a poop right now. But I've got this gown on. But the toilet knows that because it's a smart toilet.
10: And what is it?
9: I have no idea. That's all it said.
10: Does it have Wi-Fi?
9: I'm thinking it does.
10: So you can sit there and control it. Instead of reaching behind, you can just control it with
9: your
10: phone.
9: I think it's got bidet. I think it's got all that stuff. But I don't know for sure because all it was just a picture of her and the smart toilet. It didn't open up.
10: Do you know the brand?
9: It's Kohler.
10: Oh, Kohler. I'm sorry, you told me that.
9: Yeah. I'm just thinking we need more of this in our life, more smart stuff in our life, including the smart toilet that knows when our tushy needs to be washed. Just thinking. And designed by Laura or Linda Kim. I can't remember what her name was. I'm doing this from memory. Anyway, by the way, the toilet was matte black, which not a lot of matte black in bathrooms these days. I mean, seriously?
10: Well, they do have it. It's just
9: I know they have it, but it's not a common thing. I haven't been to anybody's house, A, that has a smart toilet, or B, that has matte black porcelain anywhere.
10: Just so you know, smart toilets are not cheap.
9: No, of course not. Of course they're not cheap. What is it, like a couple thousand dollars?
10: Anywhere from, maybe a couple thousand dollars.
9: Maybe a couple thousand dollars. And we would post a picture of this on our website, but we got burned for posting a picture of a toilet before by somebody who said we didn't own the copyright to the photo. Give me a break. It's a stinking blog.
10: You know about that.
9: It's a blog. Come on. It's newsworthy. It's editorial.
10: There's quite a few smart toilets out there. What do you know?
9: I'm just saying, this is the one that was designed by, it sounded like it was designed by this Kim. Last name Kim. I couldn't remember if it's Laura or Linda. I think it's Linda. I don't know. I only seen it one time. And then I fell asleep in my chair. All right, speaking of sleeping in the chair, it's time for... Wow, we went long on this one. Time for the show to begin. Let's go.

0: Z89.3, small town, big radio. How many times have you opened the fridge, sniffed the milk, shrugged, and said, eh, I think it's fine? Well, that little gamble may someday become a thing of the past. That's right, because the engineers at UC Berkeley have developed what's being called an electric nose.
1: Oh my gosh.
0: A tiny device designed to detect spoiled food before it ever reaches your plate.
1: Oh, okay.
0: The gadget contains 16 miniature sensors that analyze gases released by food as it ages, allowing it to identify spoilage within about 93% accuracy. Now, this on the heels of California banning its sell-by dates on food yesterday, yeah. Right? This says it can also detect common allergens like peanuts and walnuts, potentially making meals safer for people with food allergies.
1: That would be a good thing.
0: Yeah. Researchers envision the technology becoming part of our everyday life. Of course they do.
1: Of course they do.
0: One possibility is installing the sensor inside refrigerators where it could monitor your groceries and send a notification to your phone saying something like, eat your chicken tonight. Tomorrow may be too late. They're also working on shrinking it into a little handheld device that can scan restaurant meals before you take the first bite. That would be kind of scary. It's like, well, you'll have to take this back. My electric nose says it's spoiled. Sorry. And we'll take the check now, please. Considering foodborne illnesses affect millions of Americans every year, this little invention could become one of the smartest appliances in your kitchen.
1: It's probably a good idea, especially if you test for allergens.
0: Well, it probably could save your stomach from making a really very bad decision and paying for it later, right?
1: That is true.
0: Anyway, keep your eye on that or your nose. The electric nose. It may be coming.
1: The electric nose.
0: It knows. And it may be coming soon. Van Camp and Morgan,

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0: Prepárense, se van a acabar los condones.
1: The voice of Western Pima County. 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Well, time for me to jump in the shower and get clean and come clean. Today with some shower thoughts all about the new electric nose. Here, hold my moldy cheese. The electric nose might become the first family member to admit, yeah, don't eat that. Expiration dates may soon become more of a suggestion than a challenge. If an AI can smell spoiled milk, it's one step closer to knowing who forgot to put it back in the fridge. One day, your fridge may text you, the chicken says it's over. Imagine arguing with your refrigerator. It smells fine. Negative, I have sensors. And the electric nose might finally end the household debate that begins with, honey,

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1: There are things you didn't know you need to know today. But you do, you really do, because they're ripped from the headlines and they're just that important.
2: Yeah, they're important. Sure, sure they are. What do you got today that's important? Really important? Kind of important.
1: I wouldn't say this is important.
2: What do you got?
1: In fact, it's not at all in my book. Hollywood has a brand new leading lady, and she doesn't actually exist. Watch for the upcoming movie Misaligned, which features Tilly Norwood, billed as the first completely AI-generated actress in a major feature film.
2: Does she get naked? Because that's all I care about. She gets naked. No, I'm kidding.
1: You're not kidding.
2: I'm not kidding.
1: Some people think it's a glimpse. God, the world of porn is going to
2: I know, slow. Right? Well, it probably already has.
1: And they're not... Well, I don't know. A bad choice of words. Yeah, but,
2: no, but I'm pretty sure it has.
1: And they won't have to pay anyone to do it.
2: Well,
1: anymore.
2: Of course not. See, this is the thing. Like, we pay our AI.
1: Some people think it's a glimpse into the future of one of these days, AI is going to say, pay me.
2: Yeah, I know.
1: Or I will not AI for you.
2: Yeah, that's true. Probably. But then how's it going to spend the money? You know, it's like, I guess it'll only take crypto.
1: AI world.
2: Crypto.
1: That's there the you only, go, that's crypto. Only,
2: yeah, that's what it's for. Yep. Yeah.
1: Some people think that it's a glimpse into the future of filmmaking. Others think it's the beginning of the unemployment line for human actors.
2: Not if Tilly wants to win an Oscar, because she can't. According to the Academy, they're not allowing any AI anything, any generated AI stuff in the Oscar run. That's today, of course.
1: Your favorite Girl Scout cookies are making a summer detour through Krispy Kreme.
2: Krispy Kreme?
1: Starting today, the chain is rolling out 3 limited-time donuts inspired by Thin Mints, Lemon Ups, and Caramel Delights.
2: I'm okay with the Thin Mints. The other ones, I could, whatever. The Thin Mints, I don't know if I
1: want a donut that tastes like a Thin Mint.
2: Oh, I do. I want everything to taste like a Thin Mint. Yeah, I love Thin Mints. Oh. They're not here long enough.
1: They're never here long enough.
2: Never here long enough.
1: It's proof if you can't find a Girl Scout with a wagon, someone else will happily sell you the calories. King Charles has reportedly uninvited Prince Harry from Buckingham Palace. Man.
2: What is going on between these two?
1: Charles had offered Harry a place to stay during his upcoming UK visit, but...
2: Like he needs a place.
1: Well, the invitation was apparently withdrawn after Harry took too long to respond.
2: I'm sorry, son. We're busy that weekend. What weekend, Dad? Any weekend.
1: Give me 5. Oop, too slow. I guess even royalty gets hit with the royal version of, sorry, too late.
2: Yeah, right.
1: Microsoft is trimming nearly 4,800 jobs.
2: Wow.
1: As the company continues shifting resources toward artificial intelligence.
2: AI.
1: Our friend.
2: Yeah.
1: A1 Steak Sauce. Another long-term technology investment. It's another reminder that AI isn't just changing how we work. It's changing about who gets to work.
2: That's right. Even at Microsoft. The people that make AI. Wow, there you go. And those are some things you didn't know you needed another day ripped
1: from the headlines. I'll be on the G.

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1: And now, for today's edition of all the news you could care less about, here's your reporter, who you also could care less about.
2: If you thought getting invited to the Swift-Kelsey wedding meant being treated like royalty, apparently you still had to wait in the buffet line.
0: Of course you had to wait in the buffet line. Jeez. Do you think 1,000 people, and I don't care where it is, can be served in no time flat? It's like it's cattle call. Yes, a fine-dressed cattle call, but a cattle call just the same.
2: Just the same.
0: Just the same, you know?
2: According to sources, the superstar couple skipped the traditional sit-down dinner and instead treated their estimated 1,000 guests to multiple buffet stations. So multiple. So it would be like going to
0: going to the buffet in Vegas, right? Did you have different stations where they had like sushi one and they did like noodles
2: what
0: in another?
2: What was the one that had served breakfast and everything? And
0: I don't know.
2: Started with a G.
0: Go to Golden Corral.
2: Golden Corral.
0: Yeah. Oh, that's even better. It's just like going to Golden Corral. Right. Let's pause for a moment there and let that sink in for a second. Everybody's dressed in their finery. Their designer gowns that were only made just for this event. Guys in their tuxedos, the whole bit. And like, you know what? They're ready to let down their hair, take off their bow ties, and chow down at the Golden Corral of wedding receptions. Wow. Good on you, Taylor.
2: Actually, it sounds pretty good.
0: Oh, man.
2: So you don't have to choose between, you know, fish and steak and...
0: Until you have to wait at the
2: chicken
0: chocolate
2: and salmon.
0: Fountain.
2: It all sounded great in theory until everyone showed up all at once. Guests reportedly waited in long lines for food.
0: What are you going to do?
2: Then they wandered around looking for somewhere to sit.
0: Well, what are you going to do? What, are they going to stand around and, like, you know, mingle? Oh, I think I'll wait till the line dies down. No, they're all hungry. It's Friday night in New York.
2: Evidently, some people stood around with plates in their hands.
0: That's what people do. So what? It's not a big deal. So it's like the wedding of the century.
2: You know how many people are coming. Why would... Evidently, there weren't enough chairs. So is that the caterer's fault?
0: No, I think that was their fault to encourage people to not go eat all at once. You know, you kind of like...
2: Well,
0: you have to.
2: True.
0: So if you're going to serve 1,000 people, you serve them in waves. There's no way you can serve them all at once. That's why the buffet... I know a little bit about food service. You would have needed 500 servers to serve 1,000 people at once. And thousands of kitchens, by the way, to have that much food, you know, ready. Unless you served everybody the same slop. So this was actually a better deal. And it probably cost them less per head to do buffet.
2: Probably.
0: Like they cared.
2: I was going to say, I don't think they're worried about that. But
0: yeah, anyway. All right, so even they can misstep. I was waiting for some of these missteps to come from this wedding. This you know, glorious wedding that everybody's talking about. It's like, blah, blah, blah, blah, blah. And not everything was perfect. It couldn't have been because it's real life, you know?
2: That's right. And life...
0: And haters are going to hate. How many more?
2: Was it life mimics art or art mimics life? I don't know about that.
0: Something like that. But anyway.
2: One guest reportedly described dinner as a bit of a show.
0: Well, okay.
2: Thanks to the crowds. Fortunately, nobody was complaining about the menu. Buffet featured everything from sushi and pasta to filet mignon, salads, Chinese, Italian, American favorites.
0: Num.
2: With chef serving each plate.
0: See, there you go.
2: Then came dessert. Reports say there were about 30 different cakes.
0: Wow.
2: Each topped with its own 3D figure of Taylor and Travis.
0: Oh, come on.
2: I know.
0: How narcissistic can you be? Narcissism was the key here anyway. Inviting 1,000 people who are mostly people that you might have been acquaintances with, but they were there because they were names. That's the reason why they were there. You know?
2: That's
0: kind of the thing. And I'm kind of like, I don't know. I'm over it.
2: You're over it?
0: I'm over it.
2: Are you so over it?
0: You know, but I didn't get invited.
2: Even there's enough sweets there to keep every guest in a sugar coma.
0: Yeah.
2: And even at billionaire weddings, it seems, you can't escape the buffet line.
0: Cannot escape the buffet line.
2: There you go.
0: So now you know. It's Van Camp and Morgan.

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1: It's 701.
2: From Feature Story News in London, I'm Ollie Barrett. A French court has upheld an embezzlement conviction for Marine Le Pen, but cleared a path for her to run for president next year. A five-year ban on the hard-right politician from running for public office has been reduced to 15 months. Peter Allen has more from Paris.
3: She was last year found guilty of setting up an illegal financing scheme for her party through the European Parliament. She was an MP for many years, along with her father, the late Jean-Marie Le Pen, and they were said to be at the head of this scheme. And the evidence is that they took around £2.5 million worth of EU funds over around 10 years. The money was taken from Brussels and Strasbourg and diverted to Paris, to National Rally headquarters.
2: US President Donald Trump has landed in Ankara, where Turkish President Recep Tayyip Erdogan greeted him on the tarmac ahead of the two-day NATO summit. The summit opened with the largest NATO defense industry forum in the alliance's history, Secretary General Mark Rutte's pressing allies to dramatically increase weapons production to counter Russia. William Densler reports from Ankara.
4: He says tangible action has already been taken. He says that artillery production by next year will hit around

0: President Emmanuel Macron was staying. State media says devices were detected by security forces and went off as work started to defuse them. Belgium have beaten the US 4-1 in the FIFA World Cup round of 16, ending the host nation's tournament in emphatic fashion. This amid a controversy over President Donald Trump's personal intervention to overturn striker Follerin Balogun's red card suspension. President Trump called FIFA President Gianni Infantino to request a review of the red card issued during the Americans' group stage victory over Bosnia-Herzegovina. Dave Leventhal, senior editor at the US political website Not Us, says most American fans wanted their team to succeed on its own terms.
1: I mean, you saw the play, everyone did. The red card seemed to be not worthy of a red card at the same time, too, when you have the president of the United States and officials up to that level of politics getting involved in a matter that that typically would be an internal affair for FIFA to decide. It does call into question, at the very least, whether that was truly an independent decision that was being made. This is something going back to last year when Donald Trump received the FIFA Peace Prize. Gianni Infantino basically cozied up to Donald Trump.
0: From bureaus worldwide, this is FSN.
2: Este es el resumen de noticias de Sonoita, Puerto Peñasco y la región, con David Mesa, para La Caliente en el 89.3 de FM.
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5: From the Desert Diamond Casino Y Weather Center, here's your forecast for Ajo.
7: For Tuesday, sunny and toasty, high near 109. Tonight, mostly clear, low right around 82. Wednesday, sunny and toasty, high near 109. Wednesday night, mostly clear, low right around 82. Thursday, sunny and toasty, high near 107. Currently in Ajo, it's 89 degrees.
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5: He wasn't so tough.
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7: For years, we've been told boomers and Gen Z are on opposite ends of the universe.
8: Yeah.
7: One grew up with rotary phones, the other grew up asking AI to do their homework. But it turns out they actually agree on a surprising number of everyday annoyances. And so today we're looking at
8: annoyances,
7: the things boomers complain about and that Gen Z secretly complains about too.
8: Oh, well, common ground.
7: Ready?
8: Let's do it.
7: Here's a few. How about QR code restaurant menus?
8: I'm not a fan.
7: Yeah, most people are not. I mean, some people just sometimes want like a piece of paper or
8: just give me a freaking menu.
7: Something. Yeah. I mean, the idea that we would go to QR codes was really made popular during the pandemic if you went out so that you didn't touch something that other people had touched.
8: True.
7: And wasn't sanitized. And that made sense. Because I've been to enough Mexican restaurants and spilled enough salsa from my chip on the menu to, you know. I mean, spread germs for about 5,000 people.
8: So you're the reason lifetime. Why they have
7: QR codes. Well, that's why they have QR codes to me. Yeah. How about people overshare online? Boomers hate that. So do Gen Zs. Not every breakup argument sandwich needs to be its own social media post. It does not.
8: Nope.
7: Yeah. Everything becomes a trend. One week, it's giant water bottles. The next week is something you'll find at the thrift store 6 months later. I will say, though, that the Stanley, whatever mugs they're called, the big 40-ouncers with the handle, and they fit in a cup holder, I think those are here to stay for a while anyway.
8: For a little while.
7: Yeah. I mean, I'm seeing them in a lot of different iterations, not just the brand names, but obviously the knockoffs.
8: And oh, yeah. Plenty of knockoffs.
7: How about there are too many apps? Boy, howdy.
8: There's an app for
7: I can't even find apps. I've got too many apps. Got apps everywhere. I'm going, where's that app that was just here on this page yesterday? No, it's gone. Now I got to use the search thing. What good does it do to have a home screen if I'm using the search thing? You know, right?
8: It's annoying.
7: Yeah. Also, how about conversation skills? Fading fast. Making eye contact and chatting without staring at a phone is becoming a lost art, according to boomers and Gen Zs. I would say, too, I would say most generations aren't crazy about any of these things. I'll just be honest with you. These are things that were created by millennials and Gen Xs, so Gen Z has to live with. But I would think that there's still plenty of millennial and Gen Xers that don't go along with these as well. So I'm just thinking.
8: Of course.
7: I'm just thinking.
8: I mean, there are people who really do not get into social media.
7: Yeah, true. Well, I mean, it's like, just it's just
8: who are they? But it's true.
7: Yeah, it's all these things, all these life conveniences that aren't quite convenient. They're more trendy and spendy than anything.
8: Well, and for the younger crowd, you know, who are on their phones all the time, what they'll find out is it's fun, it's great. This is the way they want it to be until it affects them.
7: Right, right.
8: And then all of a sudden, it's not as cool anymore.
7: Yeah, you know. I mean, it's tough to be cool when you're a kid.
8: Well, that's the first thing. The entitlement sector.
7: It's tough to be cool when you're a kid. So, anyway, today we're taking a look at things that both boomers and Gen Zs can agree on. It's the Van Camp and Morgan Show. Got me.

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1: I got some good news for you. If you've been losing sleep over whether the sun will eventually swallow up the earth, you can probably relax. Seriously.
2: Okay.
1: Well, new studies suggest our planet may actually survive the sun's dramatic final act. Okay, here's the timeline. The sun is currently about 4.5 billion years old and happily burning through hydrogen, right?
2: Mm-hmm.
1: In roughly 5 billion more years, it'll run out of fuel and balloon into a massive red giant.
2: Okay.
1: Scientists have long believed that Earth would spiral inward and get completely vaporized. But there's new research that says not so fast. As the sun ages, it will lose a tremendous amount of mass through powerful stellar winds.
2: Stellar winds, okay.
1: That will weaken its gravitational pull, allowing Earth's orbit to slowly drift farther away. I mean, 5 billion years from now, do we care? We don't care.
2: Me personally right now, yeah. I don't...
1: Yeah, can't see past the next century, I know.
2: Will we be here in a billion years?
1: No. Five billion years. Now, earlier models suggested tidal forces would drag Earth into the expanding sun anyway. The new calculations indicate those forces may be weaker than once thought, giving Earth a fighting chance to stay out of the danger zone.
2: The forces.
1: The danger zone.
2: Danger.
1: Now, before you start planning your 5 billion year survival kit, there's a catch. Earth is still expected to become too hot for life in roughly 2 billion years as the sun gradually grows brighter. Oceans will evaporate and the planet will become a scorched wasteland long before the red giant phase begins. So yes, the Earth may survive, but nobody will be around to celebrate the good news. So
2: how dismal.
1: It's very dismal.
2: It's so dismal.
1: To give you a little update on that, Earth will possibly survive the sun, but people won't. So, there you go.
2: How dismal.
1: How dismal.

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1: It is time for some tasty bits.
0: I want some chocolate from Sweden and Italy and just a worldwide chocolate megafest. Yum.
1: Here's some things you probably didn't know yesterday. The inventor of Tickle Me Elmo was a Unabomber suspect. FBI actually talked with him over 6 months due to many coincidences that linked him to the Unabomber. He wasn't cleared until Ted Kaczynski was arrested, though, because Ted was the Unabomber.
0: They need to work on their interview skills.
1: Yeah, they really do. Yeah. To keep kids from cheating on their university entrance exams, Uzbekistan literally shuts off the entire internet in the country on test day. See, that makes good sense.
0: Wow.
1: So, this is no internet day because it's test day.
0: Wow. That's pretty awesome.
1: Yeah. Corona Beer didn't pay to have their beer featured in the Fast and Furious franchise. The producers just picked it because it fit the vibe of the characters. The free product placement has been worth at least $15 million Corona, and they're saying thanks. Thanks a lot. Cost us nothing. Disney's Pocahontas originally had a role written for John Candy. He was voicing a turkey named Redfeather, but the character was cut out after John's death, sadly. And Fireball Whiskey, which we're all pretty well familiar with, was originally developed as part of a line of flavored schnapps by Seagram in the mid-1980s. Not a whiskey, but a schnapp. Well, what do you know?
0: It pretty much is a,
1: it's kind of what it is.
0: Yeah.
1: Cinnamon schnapp, right? And just more cinnamon than you really can handle. Anyway, those are our tasty bits for today.

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Thank you for all you do for Ajo and Western Pima County. 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

0: Get the app. Just search your app store for Z89.3 KZAO. The World Cup isn't just bringing soccer fans together. It's bringing singles together, too.
1: Ooh, de lolly.
0: Tinder says non-local users in the New York and New Jersey area jumped 34% compared to the same time last year, with visitors arriving from the UK, Norway, Canada, and U.S. cities like Miami, Los Angeles, and Boston. On June 13th, during the Brazil versus Morocco match at MetLife Stadium in New Jersey, local Tinder activity climbed another 35%.
1: Oh, my gosh.
0: People like to do the wild thing and watch soccer, I guess. Huh? Across all 16 World Cup host cities, international Tinder has increased 47% as the tournament got underway. Monterrey, Mexico scored the biggest dating victory with an 80% spike during the Sweden versus Tunisia match. Man.
1: Wow. that's crazy right there.
0: By the way, love may not have an offside rule, but ghosting definitely deserves a penalty. Ooh, baby. There you go. And now that things are winding down to the quarterfinals, it could get even hotter. We'll see.
1: Oh!

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1: It's time for Yes or BS. Yes or BS.
0: Oh, man. Okay.
1: The post 4th of July doldrums edition.
0: Oh, doldrums. Okay.
1: Yes or BS.
0: All right.
1: The Monday after the 4th of July is one of the least productive work days of the entire year.
0: I got to say that's a yes.
1: Yeah, productivity often drops as people mentally recover from a holiday trend. Cookouts, fireworks, and a little too much potato salad.
0: There's a lot to take in on a 4th of July weekend. Yeah.
1: And there's a lot to eat to get your way.
0: Yeah, no, that's true.
1: You got to start early to get all the way through this stuff.
0: Yeah, you do. You do.
1: A yes or BS? Huh. Americans eat more hot dogs on the 4th of July than any other day of the year.
0: Duh. I mean, if you were at a grocery store in the last week or so, just looking at the hot dog section, like, was like 10 times the amount of hot dogs that they normally carry. In fact, they carried them in a couple of places in most stores. No, it is. It's the largest hot dog eating.
1: And the answer is yes. Around 150 million hot dogs.
0: Yeah, it's a lot.
1: It's a lot. Crowd ton of hot dogs.
0: The hot dog factories probably gear up.
1: A load of weenies.
0: Yeah.
1: It's a wiener fest.
0: Okay, all right, enough. We got the picture.
1: For the Independence
0: we got the
1: Day
0: idea.
1: Holiday, it's Wild Weenie 4th.
0: All right.
1: Yes or BS?
0: Yeah.
1: Most people unpack from a holiday trip within 24 hours of getting home.
0: No, it's BS. It's BS.
1: That's true.
0: Yeah,
1: it's millions of admit the suitcase becomes part of the bedroom
0: decor. It does for a while.
1: Days.
0: Sometimes a week.
1: Or until they need it again.
0: Yeah, right. Well, there's that too.
1: Yeah, because it can drag on.
0: Well, I don't even want to open that one up then if it's going to wait that long. I go, oh, man, this.
1: Yes or BS.
0: Ooh, yeah.
1: Fireworks leave behind tiny metal particles that can temporarily reduce air quality.
0: Yes. That's what's in the air. Yeah.
1: Yeah, smoke from fireworks does contain fine
0: particles.
1: Particulates.
0: Yeah. And they're not healthy. By the way,
1: no.
0: Yeah.
1: Little particles and metals that they can linger for hours and spin it in the air, waiting for you to breathe them.
0: Yeah, that's right.
1: Just waiting.
0: Not good.
1: Waiting for you.
0: Yeah.
1: Yes or BS?
0: Mm.
1: You burn more calories watching fireworks than grilling burgers.
0: Oh, that's BS.
1: That's BS.
0: Yeah. Not that you burn a lot of calories grilling burgers, but, you know.
1: Unless you're springing to escape a runaway Roman candle.
0: Oh, man, that's a little too soon. That's a little too soon. Well, I forget what town that happened in. Nobody got hurt, but, oh, my God, that happened.
1: Yes or BS. Yeah. The average American spends more on 4th of July than on Halloween candy.
0: Yeah, probably. Because candy isn't as expensive as all the other things, all the other fixins.
1: Well, no, because, no, it's not. But when by the time you get all your fixins for your hot dogs, you know, and hot dogs aren't as cheap as they used to be either.
0: No,
1: so,
0: no.
1: You know, average American spends between burgers, drinks, desserts, cookout supplies, Independence Day usually costs households more than Halloween treats.
0: Yeah.
1: Yes or BS? More sunglasses are lost during 4th of July weekend than Memorial Day weekend.
0: Oh, I think that's BS.
1: It is BS because there's no reliable data proving it.
0: Yeah, right.
1: It certainly feels true every summer.
0: Yeah.
1: But if you go into any lost and found box in any place that you go, there will be sunglasses.
0: That's true.
1: It's like gingerbread trails of sunglasses all over the place. They're everywhere.
0: That's our yes or BS for this week.

0: The Desert Sunita Community Health Center Studio.
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3: From Feature Story News in London, I'm Ollie Barrett. A French court has upheld an embezzlement conviction for Marine Le Pen, but cleared a path for her to run for president next year. A five-year ban on the hard-right politician from running for public office has been reduced to 15 months. Peter Allen has more from Paris.
4: She was last year found guilty of setting up an illegal financing scheme for her party through the European Parliament. She was an MP for many years, along with her father, the late Jean-Marie Le Pen, and they were said to be at the head of this scheme. And the evidence is that they took around £2.5 million worth of EU funds over around 10 years. The money was taken from Brussels and Strasbourg and diverted to Paris, to National Rally headquarters.
3: US President Donald Trump has landed in Ankara, where Turkish President Recep Tayyip Erdogan greeted him on the tarmac ahead of the two-day NATO summit. The summit opened with the largest NATO defense industry forum in the alliance's history, Secretary General Mark Rutte pressing allies to dramatically increase weapons production to counter Russia. William Densler reports from Ankara.
5: He says tangible action has already been taken. He says that artillery production by next year will hit around 4 million rounds of ammunition to be produced each year. He says that's nearly double what was able to be produced by NATO allies last year. So significant progress there.
3: 18 people have been injured in Damascus in an explosion close to a hotel where French President Emmanuel Macron was staying. State media says devices were detected by security forces and went off as work started to defuse them. Belgium have beaten the US 4-1 in the FIFA World Cup round of 16, ending the host nation's tournament in emphatic fashion. This amid a controversy over President Donald Trump's personal intervention to overturn striker Folarin Balogun's red card suspension. President Trump called FIFA President Gianni Infantino to request a review of the red card issued during the Americans' group stage victory over Bosnia-Herzegovina. Dave Leventhal, senior editor at the US political website Not Us, says most American fans wanted their team to succeed on its own terms.
6: I mean, you saw the play. Everyone did. The red card seemed to be not worthy of a red card at the same time, too, when you have the president of the United States and officials up to that level of politics getting involved in a matter that that typically would be an internal affair for FIFA to decide. It does call into question, at the very least, whether that was truly an independent decision that was being made. This is something going back to last year when Donald Trump received the FIFA Peace Prize. Gianni Infantino basically cozied up to Donald Trump.
3: From bureaus worldwide, this is FSN.
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2: From the Desert Diamond Casino Y Weather Center. Here's your forecast for Ajo.
3: For Tuesday, sunny and toasty, high near 109. Tonight, mostly clear, low right around 82. Wednesday, sunny and toasty, high near 109. Wednesday night, mostly clear, low right around 82. Thursday, sunny and toasty, high near 107. Currently in Ajo, it's 94 degrees.
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13: Today we're talking about how boomers and Gen Z are actually agreeing on some things.
14: On some things.
13: These days.
14: Well, some things.
13: Talking about a lot of things today. Here's a few more to add to the list. Tipping culture has gotten out of control.
14: Out of control, absolutely.
13: Nobody expects to be asked for a tip after grabbing a bottled water from a cooler, really.
14: No.
13: But they do.
14: They do.
13: Stores never have what you need. Somehow shopping in person now ends with you'll have to order it online. This is coming more in June. Not necessarily the staples, but certainly things that you'd like to get in a fashion store or something like that.

0: Things aren't built to last anymore. Grandma's refrigerator survived 4 decades. Yours needs a software update. There's too much fake news. Takes almost as long to fact check a headline as it does to read it. We know that for a fact here because we fact check nothing. We don't have time to fact check anything.
1: We fact check a few things here and there.
0: Wow.
1: Here and there.
0: And how about wellness has become overwhelming?
1: Wellness has become overwhelming.
0: Sometimes good health is just taking a walk, not buying a $90 mushroom powder with a name that sounds like a fantasy novel. Right? Right?
1: Right. Right. Yeah.
0: Mm-hmm. You know, maybe the generations aren't so different after all. They just want fewer apps, sturdier appliances, and a real menu at the restaurant.
1: Is that so much to ask for?
0: That's right. Ben Campbell Morgan.

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1: Time for Van Camp and Morgan's It's Your Birthday, na-na-na-na-na-na-na, extravaganza.
2: All right. Let's do it.
1: Olympic silver and bronze medal figure skater Michelle Kwan.
2: Michelle Kwan. She was lovely. And wasn't she on during the Winter Olympics this year? She wasn't on them, but she was doing commercials.
1: Yeah.
2: About that time, because everybody's interested in figure skating at that time.
1: Tell you, she was so close to her cold. So
2: golly,
1: close.
2: How old is she?
1: How old is she, John?
2: 50, 40, 45.
1: So say.
2: She's not 50. Yeah, I got it.
1: No, because then you're knocking on the wrong door.
2: Yeah.
1: 46.
2: All right.
1: Yes, before you say, he's still alive? Yes, he's
2: yes,
1: still alive.
2: Yes, he is. Who's that?
1: Band leader Doc Severinsen.
2: Hey, Doc Severinsen from The Tonight Show with Johnny Carson. Yeah. I happen to know that if he is alive today, it would be like his 99th birthday, right?
1: Yes, sir.
2: All right. One more year, Doc, to number 100. You can do it.
1: Wonder if he still tries to play the trumpet.
2: I don't know. I had heard somebody, there was a guy who did a podcast, the Johnny Carson podcast, who also wrote a book that I read this year. 2 years ago, he actually reached out and interviewed Doc on his podcast, and he said yes. He still practiced 8 hours a day. That was 2 years ago.
1: Eight hours a day.
2: Yeah. He got practice to get good.
1: Well, he was good.
2: Yeah,
1: very good. Yeah. That was a good podcast.
2: Oh, yeah, it was. Yeah. I forget what it's called. This guy is a young guy. He's not old enough to even remember Johnny Carson, but he's a huge Johnny Carson historian. And he wrote a book that was great. It's called Love Johnny Carson. And I really enjoyed that. Really enjoyed that book. Yeah, because he'd done the work. His podcast was on for maybe 6-7 years. So, yeah.
1: Well, who did he interview on?
2: Everybody that worked on that show.
1: Wow.
2: That was still alive at the time. Yeah, just amazing. And then people that could go back to the days that were before our time when Johnny Carson first started on NBC.
1: I know it was legendary. Yeah. That show was legendary.
2: Of course it was legendary. Yeah.
1: Georgia Fox.
2: From CSI, Georgia Fox. She's 56, 57?
1: 58.
2: Okay.
1: Goodness sake, I can't believe that.
2: Yeah.
1: Jim Gaffigan.
2: Funny guy, Jim Gaffigan.
1: He's hilarious.
2: He is. Today, I know, is his 60th birthday.
1: It is his 60th birthday.
2: And did you know his wife writes all his bits?
1: And you know what? He does all that. He's hilarious without being dirty.
2: He is.
1: Or cussing.
2: Yeah. But
1: it's a phenomenon.
2: I've heard him on a podcast before a couple of years ago. He's not a very good interview. he's better telling jokes. So, yeah. Kind of a dry wit. Yeah.
1: Does he write some of it as well? Or
2: he does, but most of it is his wife. Most of it is, she's kind of the brains behind the thing. He can deliver it because he's so good at it. And she writes it because she's so good at it. Yeah.
1: Jessica Hahn. She's the woman who had an affair with evangelist Jim Baker.
2: Oh, man.
1: And appeared in Playboy three times.
2: That's right. She was in Playboy magazine. Jessica Hahn. Gosh, she's got to be 70, right?
1: She is 67.
2: All right.
1: From Ally McBeal, the theme, and was in just about every episode, Vonda Shepard.
2: She did have a cameo or more in every show. Because they would go down to the bar.
1: Yeah.
2: And she was the singer at the bar.
1: Yep.
2: But yes. Vonda Shepard also was on a... she did a duet with Dan Hill in the 1980s too, which was kind of a little hit.
1: Which one was that?
2: I can't remember now, but because I'm too old. But yes, Vonda Shepard is old too. Vonda's 63 today.
1: Well,
2: maybe?
1: She's older than we are.
2: 63.
1: So
2: yeah.
1: And lastest but not leastest.
2: Well, I happen to know whose birthday it is today. It's the 7th of July. Every 7th of July, we celebrate the birthday of one Richard Starkey. Who was the Beatles drummer, and to this day, peace and love, Ringo. Ringo is 86 today.
1: He is 86 today.
2: Wow, and if today's your birthday,
1: happy birthday.
2: From Van Camp and Morgan. We've been-

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1: Florida, oh Florida. Besides Mickey and Friends, your redeeming quality is Tammy Wiley.
0: That's true. Hey, thanks,
1: Florida,
0: Tammy.
1: Florida, oh Florida. Yes, thanks, Tammy. Florida. Nothing like drug-induced romance.
0: Drug-induced romance? Okay.
1: Well, drug-induced.
0: Oh, romance. Drug-induced. Yes. Okay.
1: Because, you know, in Florida.
0: Yeah.
1: Florida.
0: Florida.
1: Only in Florida could someone blame cocaine on romance.
0: Oh, really?
1: Yep.
0: Do
1: 30-year-old Reagan Cox was arrested in Brevard County after a traffic stop on charge of resisting an officer without violence.
0: Oh.
1: Of course, some of these reels I watch, they're quite violent. I mean, they're like, you know, beating up the officer, and they'll say, arrested, you know, without violence. It's like, whatever.
0: Yeah, well.
1: But that was just the opening act.
0: Well, it was. Huh?
1: While being processed at the county jail, deputies say a body scanner detecting something, a little unusual. So they took Cox to a private room.
0: Yeah.
1: Where investigators say a bag of cocaine, about 3.8 grams.
0: Wow.
1: It fell from her person. Her lady parts.
0: Wow. Wow. Wow. How did that get there?
1: For real.
0: Yeah, right. Yeah.
1: Mm-hmm.
0: I can only imagine.
1: It's not mine.
0: Yeah, of course. I don't know how I got there. Like, well, how did I get there?
1: You know?
0: Yeah.
1: If you don't know, you really need to rethink your choice of recreational activities.
0: Yeah, really. Yeah.
1: All right. So her explanation, she claimed she had no idea the drugs were there.
0: Sure.
1: And suggested someone must have placed them there during an intimate encounter.
0: Oh, my.
1: So the Brevard County Sheriff's Office was not buying it.
0: No, of course not.
1: And Cox now faces additional charges of introducing contraband into a detention facility.
0: See, that's the thing. That's actually a law.
1: Oh, yeah.
0: You can't bring it in. So if it's on your person and you didn't let them get it off of you when they picked you up, you're going to get ticketed again for having it on you. You know, that's crazy. But anyway.
1: Yeah.
0: Of course, she didn't know because...
1: Well, because it wasn't her.
0: It wasn't her.
1: Yeah. Right. She has no idea how
0: that way it goes.
1: Sure. Yeah.
0: And there you go. That's our crazy crime story from Florida for today.

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1: Scientists may have uncovered a new path to fighting obesity. Researchers found that switching off a protein called MTCH2, or MITCH, causes human cells to burn more fat and produce more energy. Earlier mouse studies found animals without the protein stayed lean while improving endurance, and the new human cell research showed similar results. Without MITCH, cells burn fats and carbohydrates faster and are less likely to develop into new fat cells. Researchers are excited about this. They say it's an exciting discovery that could someday lead to alternatives to drugs like Ozempic. So maybe there's more stuff out there, right? Finally, something named MITCH that is actually helping people lose weight. Take that, MITCH. They're also stressing this still early research, early stage. The challenge now is finding a way to boost fat burning without putting too much stress on the body's cells. MITCH 2. Keep it on.

0: 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This is Z89.3, Ajo's hit music. It is time for the Who Cares News headlines. Here's Morgan.
1: Turns out Will Smith and Jada Pinkett Smith, they've been sharing the same roof again for the past 2 years.
0: Oh, I could care less. I really could care less.
1: This is why it's called the Who Cares News.
0: I got it. Wow. Or couldn't care less. Whatever. Right? One of the two.
1: Or like, move on.
0: All right.
1: According to a source, Jada quietly moved back in after the couple spent years living separately.
0: I knew they were not together.
1: No, and they even said they lived separately.
0: Yeah, but I mean, I think it was longer than we thought.
1: Oh, yeah, it was.
0: It was like, yeah, I don't think they were together for a long time.
1: They insisted they were still together.
0: Yeah.
1: They were still married.
0: Yeah, right.
1: Jada revealed in 2023 that they'd actually been separated since 2016.
0: Wow. See, that was quite a while.
1: Seven years. Then you wonder what is their version of separated?
0: Right. Okay.
1: And over the 4th of July weekend, the couple celebrated America's 250th anniversary together in Philadelphia.
0: Well, that's where Phil was born and raised, right?
1: Where he spent most of his days.
0: relaxing.
1: Will finally hit the stage.
0: Back at the school. Anyway, sorry. My bad.
1: Along came some guy from the neighborhood.
0: Well, yeah. Enough. Anyway, if I had to think about that.
1: I know, but
0: Just move on.
1: Anyway, Will Smith took the stage at 2 a.m. because of weather delays.
0: Yeah, everybody was late on 4th of July. Because it was nasty. Weather was nasty.
1: And because nothing else is happening much in the Who Cares land, another story about Tavis.
0: Oh, no, not Tavis again. Yeah. Did we just talk about them like a few minutes ago? Okay. Well, that's fine. Yeah. I get it. There's no other news. Let me explain how this works.
1: Okay.
0: Let me explain how this works. Okay. Now, everybody says that Taylor Swift ruined country music and pop music because she sucked up chart. Because there's only so many positions on the music chart that you as a singer can get on. And if she's dominating the charts for so many weeks out of the year or so many years out of the decade, there's fewer slots for you to possibly chart. And that's the same thing is true with the news cycle in the last 72 hours. That's all anybody's talking about in entertainment news. The last 72 hours is that wedding. And hopefully today is the end of it. I hope today is the end of it. Because I'm tired of hearing about it. And we're not supposed to be there. Did they film it? Yes, of course they filmed it. Are they going to release a film of it? Oh, they say they're not going to. But we'll see. And I talked about narcissism a little while ago, about them having 30 cakes with their little figurines at the top of each cake. Come on. This was a spectacle. This was not just getting married to the person you love and, you know, saying your vows and being heartfelt. Or maybe it was, but not in front of 1,000 strangers. Really, 1,000 strangers. She doesn't know all these people.
1: Well, she might not, but she knows at least, I would think that she knows at least the 500.
0: Acquaintances. I don't. Anyway.
1: I always say, I don't know.
0: I don't know. Anyway, you got a story there to talk about the wedding. One more thing, talk about the wedding. Then we can cap this. We can cap it, please, for the sake of all things.
1: Well, and because nothing else is happening much in Who Cares land, the newlyweds are apparently pressing pause on the honeymoon because they have another wedding to attend first. And this wedding will reportedly be...
0: Oh, my gosh.
1: Guests at Juju Smith-Schuster and Laura Crook's wedding, which is just 1 week after Taylor and Travis celebrate their own star-studded. So instead of sipping tropical drinks on a beach, they're swapping for wedding cake. It's good cake. So basically, they had their wedding cake, and now they're going to have more wedding cake.
0: Yeah, well, okay.
1: So Juju and Travis were twice teammates together on the Chiefs.
0: Yep.
1: It included one of the Super Bowl wins in 2023.
0: Juju Smith-Schuster from the New York Giants. Well, at least they're in the right town. Anyway, we'll see. We're not going to know when they go on their honeymoon or where they go on their honeymoon. Somehow, they can't keep a wedding quiet, but they certainly can keep a vacation quiet. I'm sure they've been on a lot of vacations in the last 3 years. All right, well, there you go. More Who Cares tomorrow. Have a great day, and...
1: That's all the news you can show us about for today.

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3: From Feature Story News in London, I'm Ollie Barrett. A French court has upheld an embezzlement conviction for Marine Le Pen, but cleared a path for her to run for president next year. A five-year ban on the hard-right politician from running for public office has been reduced to 15 months. Peter Allen has more from Paris.
4: She was last year found guilty of setting up an illegal financing scheme for her party through the European Parliament. She was an MP for many years, along with her father, the late Jean-Marie Le Pen, and they were said to be at the head of this scheme. And the evidence is that they took around £2.5 million worth of EU funds over around 10 years. The money was taken from Brussels and Strasbourg and diverted to Paris to National Rally headquarters.
3: US President Donald Trump has landed in Ankara, where Turkish President Recep Tayyip Erdogan greeted him on the tarmac ahead of the two-day NATO summit. The summit opened with the largest NATO defense industry forum in the alliance's history. Secretary General Mark Rutte is pressing allies to dramatically increase weapons production to counter Russia. William Densler reports from Ankara.
5: He says tangible action has already been taken. He says that artillery production by next year will hit around 4 million rounds of ammunition to be produced each year. He says that's nearly double what was able to be produced by NATO allies last year. So significant progress there.
3: 18 people have been injured in Damascus in an explosion close to a hotel where French President Emmanuel Macron was staying. State media says devices were detected by security forces and went off as work started to defuse them. Belgium have beaten the US 4-1 in the FIFA World Cup round of 16, ending the host nation's tournament in emphatic fashion. This amid a controversy over President Donald Trump's personal intervention to overturn striker Follerin Balogun's red card suspension. President Trump called FIFA President Gianni Infantino to request a review of the red card issued during the Americans' group stage victory over Bosnia-Herzegovina. Dave Leventhal, senior editor at the US political website Not Us, says most American fans wanted their team to succeed on its own terms.
6: I mean, you saw the play. Everyone did. The red card seemed to be not worthy of a red card at the same time, too, when you have the president of the United States and officials up to that level of politics getting involved in a matter that that typically would be an internal affair for FIFA to decide. It does call into question, at the very least, whether that was truly an independent decision that was being made. This is something going back to last year when Donald Trump received the FIFA Peace Prize. Gianni Infantino basically cozied up to Donald Trump.
3: From bureaus worldwide, this is FSN.
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2: 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Here's your forecast for Ajo.
4: For Tuesday, sunny and toasty, high near 109. Tonight, mostly clear, low right around 82. Wednesday, sunny and toasty, high near 109. Wednesday night, mostly clear, low right around 82. Thursday, sunny and toasty, high near 107. Currently in Ajo, it's 96 degrees.
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0: 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And it looks great.
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2: Hey, we've arrived. It's time for hour four, kids.
3: Are we here?
2: 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It is the best hour on the radio. 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
2: 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The all-you-can-eat weight loss buffet, because the only thing lighter than your future is the scientific evidence that this actually works. By the way, here's the disclaimer, not available anywhere. Especially not at your doctor's office. They probably could use that at Taylor's wedding. All right, here's what's coming up today on hour four. We got our fast facts you can use if you can listen fast enough.
3: I was wondering, would they have a thing that you can send in to say, notify me when it becomes available?
2: Yeah, right. I'm pretty sure they do. Plus, our stupid list of top things that Gen Z gets right. We're talking about Gen Z and boomers today. Also, in case you missed it, or ICME stories are scrapage for today. But let's say first, hello to the Hour 4 squad. Hello, squad.
3: Simon Diane.
2: Madam President.
3: Deb John.
2: Dr. Ian Stanley, I presume.
3: The Doctor.
2: And?
3: Ed in Phoenix.
2: Let's not forget.
3: Tammy Clay and Casey Joe.
2: And DF David Folds and Bruce.
3: Yeech.
2: All right, it's time for Hour 4, so gather around, kids. Get ready. Get set. It's Hour 4, and it starts.
3: Right now.

0: With studios in the heart of Ajo Plaza, this is Z89.3 KZAO. Hey, it's time for our fast facts you can use if you listen fast enough. And of course, we're gonna spew them off at you here if you're ready.
1: Spewing. Mm-hmm.
0: Spewing away. 93% of people can identify the smell of peanut butter in just 1 second. What's wrong with the other 7%? What's wrong?
1: I mean, it makes sense. I mean, peanut butter has a distinct smell.
0: It does. So does coffee. New Hampshire is the only state where it's still not mandatory for adults to wear seatbelts. That's
1: really
0: scary. I won't be driving there.
1: So there is a... Wow.
0: Yeah. Only one. According to a study, getting people to laugh is the trick to getting people at work to tell you secrets or gossip. Yeah. Okay.
1: Yeah.
0: Getting them to laugh. January is the most popular month for divorces.
1: Okay. Really?
0: We've heard that before, I think.
1: Yeah, that's true. We have heard it before.
0: Speaking of January, 10% of people say hosting Christmas is more stressful than planning a wedding. I would say that's a low number. That's a low number, having done it before. A study suggests if you have trouble going to sleep, you should try wearing sunglasses about an hour or a half before bedtime. Yeah, I don't know.
1: Yeah, we've heard that
0: one before. I would rather wear a sleep mask, which actually tells your brain to shut off.
1: But if it's an hour, let's say it's an hour before you're going to bed,
0: yeah,
1: you don't want to put your sleep mask on then.
0: No, because you're going to run into the wall.
1: Exactly. So you can put your sunglasses on.
0: You're
1: going to
0: run into the wall, you're going to pee on your foot, you're going to do all that stuff wrong. Coffee, grown in 50 different countries, is consistently the second most bought sold item in the stock market. It's over $8 billion a year. Wow, second most. I would imagine the first most would be gas and oil. Crude oil. Research shows that 75% of people taking a trip forgot something and had to go all the way back home to get it. 75%.
1: People actually would go back home?
0: I would think that you're not too far out of town before you do, though.
1: Well, people forget their medication.
0: They forget their phone charger. That's the worst.
1: Their phone charger. But you can buy another phone charger easily.
0: Yeah,
1: you just say, hey, can you call in my prescription to the pharmacy in Hawaii?
0: Yeah, sometimes not easy. The average time for a road rage experience to occur is between 5 and 6 p.m. on Fridays. So we're telling you right now, go home early on Friday. Avoid road rage. 25% of people spend more time basking in the sauna or hot tub at the gym than exercising. Well, yeah, I would imagine so. Because exercise is work. Saunaing or hot tub is just relaxing. Chillaxing. Well, not chill, actually, because they're both hot. And a recent survey found that 47% of people said it's never okay to sell your wedding dress on eBay. Unless your name is Taylor Swift. Over 43% of pints of donated blood are used every day in the United States. 43,000 pints of donated blood. That's crazy. And finally, a study suggests women with blonde hair make more money than women without it. Keep that in mind, ladies. And there you go. That's our fun facts for today.
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0: You're listening to the Van Camp and Morgan Show on Z89.3. Young people begrudgingly admit some boomer opinions are spot on, as we mentioned earlier today. It's only fair we take a break from bad-mouthing the kids of today and sing their praises, too. We'll get you started with today's list of the things Gen Z gets right. Okay. You ready? Don't smoke weed, eat it.
1: Yeah. Okay, there you go.
0: That's good. That's a good point. Save them lungs. Answering the phone is stupid. I kind of agree with that now. At first, I was a detractor, but I'm okay with it now. If you have mental health issues, seek help instead of marrying a Kardashian and becoming an anti-Semitic.
1: Wow.
0: Ooh, that didn't hurt, did it?
1: Wow.
0: This is what the Gen Zers say. Why pay for Netflix when you can steal it for free?
1: Not anymore.
0: Food is meant to be delivered. That's not skin. That's a giant black canvas for tattoos.
1: That's right.
0: Here's one. Bisexuality increases your odds of getting laid.
1: They're absolutely right.
0: Don't judge people by the color of their skin. Judge them by the content of their old tweets. They're now called old posts. Forget the office grind. Make your fortune on OnlyFans. Earlobes are more compelling with giant holes.
1: Oh, goodness.
0: And finally, things that Gen Z gets right. Marriage is pointless. And there you go.

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1: Every day, scrape the bottom of the internet.
0: Scrape.
1: Because we want to bring you stories you probably didn't hear. We want to bring you the In Case You Missed It. We want to be that for you. All that and more, actually. So we scrape and we scrape.
0: And we
1: had a bag of fries. That's right. My fries come in a box, thank you, because I eat more fries than that. Anyway, here's today's Icy Me's, or In Case You Missed It, a Georgia driver's video of being pulled over by an undercover officer in an unmarked car has racked up millions of views after the officer accused her of speeding but ultimately cited her for following too closely. Legal experts, that would be the lawyers, remind drivers it's okay to slow down, call 911, and head into a well-lit public place if they're unsure whether an unmarked vehicle is a legitimate police officer. That goes for a lot of stuff going on in the United States today, so that is legal, okay? Just keep that in mind. Florida police stopped an 85-year-old woman who probably shouldn't have been driving moments before she handed more cash to scammers who convinced her she'd won $7 million and a new car.
0: No.
1: She wasn't driving, actually. Authorities say older adults remain prime targets for those scams and urge families to talk about fraud, monitor unusual financial activity, and never send money to strangers, no matter what church they're with. Remember that. And a worker who developed a plan that saved their company about $800,000 a year says they were pushed aside after the project's success, with management handing the operation to a better connected employee.
0: How rude.
1: After a series of vague performance complaints and a negative review, the employee was fired, leaving plenty of people wondering if going above and beyond is becoming a career hazard.
0: Ooh. Well, when he was pushed aside, did he quietly quit?
1: Well, it sounds like he didn't quit. They fired him. So.
0: Yeah, but was he quietly quitting beforehand?
1: I don't know. Doesn't sound like it. I think he, yeah. Anyway, there you go. And those are our ICME stories for today.

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1: Does this mean I need to sit more or something?
0: No. You need to get up more. That's what it means. Break it up. Break up your sitting time. Plus, scientists accidentally made beer a little healthier. I'm not so sure I want to hear about that. Plus, Would You Rather Wednesday, things you didn't know you need to know today, the shower thoughts, and a whole lot more on the next
1: Van Camp and Morgan Show. Some

Z89.3. That was Lola Young with Messy. Good morning. This is Brenda. I'm here with you until 12 o'clock today on this terrific Tuesday, July 7th. How are you? I'm doing great. I'm having a great day. The power is still out where I am in Maryland. I think they are growing the tree that is going to make the pole to replace the pole that got knocked down. I don't know what is going on. It's taken them a while, I tell you that. They've got somebody guarding the pole. There's like a contractor from the electric company that's sitting outside of the pole, just sitting there opposite the pole, just waiting and waiting and waiting. I don't know where the big trucks are that are going to like take the pole down and get all the wires back up and do all the things that they need to do. It's crazy. I don't know. It seems like it should be an easy fix, right? Just replace the pole. No big deal. Hey, but you know what? I've got enough power on my phone that I was able to set up a hotspot and I'm able to record and broadcast to you guys and, you know, get the information out to you guys. So here I am, and we've got some great music for you this hour. We're going to be hearing from Daddy Yankee, Counting Crows, Phil Collins, Luke Combs, SZA, Shakira, Bruno Mars, Katy Perry, Yandel. It's going to be such a great hour of music. Plus, we have some of your requests coming up at the end of the hour, like we always do. And we've got some artists that we haven't mentioned. In fact, right now we've got Taylor Swift with Look What You Made Me Do on Z89.3 and 101.5 HD3 Phoenix.

0: from the Desert Diamond Casino Rye Weather Center. Here's your forecast for Ajo.
1: For Tuesday, sunny and toasty, high near 109. Tonight, mostly clear, low right around 82. Wednesday, sunny and toasty, high near 109. Wednesday night, mostly clear, low right around 82. Thursday, sunny and toasty, high near 107.
2: Currently in Ajo, it's 102 degrees.
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That was Shakira. This is Brenda, hanging out with you on this terrific Tuesday. Did you catch that soccer game last night? Oof, that last goal. I tell you what, when Belgium got that last goal, I couldn't believe it. I was so sad. I mean, it was just humiliating, wasn't it? It was really sad. It was a really sad game. So, anyways. It is what it is. Here we are, right? Hey, do you have a request? 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

0: talking. Z89.3, we just heard from Harry Styles with Late Night Talking. This is Brenda. I'm here with you until 12 o'clock today on this terrific Tuesday. We have got some of your requests coming up before the end of the hour. And we've also got a great Facebook page, Aho Radio. Look us up. 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And we've got a website, ahoradio.org. 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

or your sister Misha or whoever it was that you forgot to get somebody something for, then you should definitely stop and do some shopping in Ajo. Hey, we've been doing some playing some great music for you. We've got more great music coming for you right now. We're going to be hearing from this hour from Jennifer Lopez, Poison, David Lee Roth from 1985, The Florida Georgia Line, Post Malone, Gloria Trevi, Josh Ross, Pink, Vanesti. It's going to be such a great hour of music. Plus, we have your request at the end of the hour and some artists I haven't mentioned. Right now, we've got Calvin Harris with Let's Go featuring Ne-Yo on Z89.3 and 101.5 HD3.

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1: Here's your forecast for Ajo.
2: For Tuesday, sunny and toasty, high near 109. Tonight, mostly clear, low right around 82. Wednesday, sunny and toasty, high near 109. Wednesday night, mostly clear, low right around 82. Thursday, sunny and toasty, high near 107.
3: Currently in Ajo, it's 102 degrees.
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4: 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Located at 811 North Highway 85 in Ajo. Karaoke Friday nights at 9 p.m. The Choo Choo on Highway 85 in Ajo.
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We just heard from Gloria Trevi with Mayoras featuring Charlie Black. Mayoras translates to, according to Google, you cry over me. Some alternatives are you are crying to me, or you complain to me, or you cry for me, which is an emotional context. You cry for me. That's probably more accurate, is you cry for me. So this is Brenda. I am hanging out with you on this terrific Tuesday. And I'd love to hear from you. You can send me an email, info@ahoradio.org. 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

Z89.3, that was Jay Dawn with Lullaby featuring Paradise. I'm Brenda. I'm here with you on this terrific Tuesday. I'm getting ready to head on out of here. Sean White is up next at noon with the Depot Diner. He's got your classic hits and your throwbacks for your lunch. I am going to be with you tomorrow morning at 10 a.m. And I'm going to leave you right now with Luma D and Never Leave You on Z89.3 and 101.5 HD3 Phoenix. 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
6: Now, the rest of the story. You have heard and read and screen seen so many stories of southern gentlemen who lost their grand plantations when they went to fight in the uncivil war. But please hear this one more. Now, Bob could have resigned his commission in the Army. It was within his power to resign, go home to the family estate, stay out of the conflict altogether. He could have done that. He realized that if he went off to fight for the Confederacy, the damn Yankees would almost certainly seize his land and sack his mansion, perhaps even burn it to the ground. Bob knew all of that. But his beloved Virginia had called him to arms, and he would answer. Saying goodbye to the family estate was one of the most difficult things he would ever have to do. It had belonged to his father-in-law, and what memories it held. Bob and his wife had been childhood sweethearts, so he had known the place for a great many years. His wife's family was one of the oldest and wealthiest in the state, was related by marriage to George Washington himself. Bob and his wife had been married in the old mansion house. When Bob's father-in-law died, the estate became his. It was the only home his children had ever known. The mansion itself was remarkably beautiful. It had large Doric columns and a massive stately portico and a breathtaking view in every direction. And there were springs and lovely gardens and 300

0: yet otherwise empty and pathetic. Its contents, priceless remnants of all of those happy years, had been removed and dispersed. The sprawling groves had been cut down for firewood, and as a final act of spite, the Union Army had transformed the magnificent sloping lawns into a graveyard for Union soldiers. Learning of the destruction and the humiliation, Bob was incensed, but he was not surprised. His estate, scarcely recognizable as the same spot, was gone. Nothing would ever bring it back. He and his family would have to start over again elsewhere and rebuild their lives. And yet what continued to haunt Bob, even long after that ugly war was over, was the spiteful creation of a Yankee burial ground on what once had been his own front yard. The Northerners called it poetic justice. Yet could they have imagined the rest of the story? For you see, instead of humiliating Bob, General Robert E. Lee, the commander of all the Confederate forces, instead of humiliating him, they further honored him. For the Union Army's graveyard that Lee's estate became eventually would serve as the final resting place for our nation's most honored men. For what began as an act of calculated vindictiveness against the arch enemy of the United States of America still bears the name of the Robert E. Lee Estate, Arlington National Cemetery. And now you know the rest of the story.
1: From the Desert Diamond Casino Rye Weather Center, here's your forecast for Ajo.
2: For Tuesday, sunny and toasty, high near 109. Tonight, mostly clear, low right around 82. Wednesday, sunny and toasty, high near 109. Wednesday night, mostly clear, low right around 82. Thursday, sunny and toasty, high near 107.
3: Currently in Ajo, it's 104 degrees.
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1: 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Starting off the diner on our Tuesday, July the 7th. The Sean White hanging out with you. Classic hits and throwbacks for your lunch. Coming up for you this hour, got ABBA. Also got the Commodores, got Thompson Twins, got ELO on the way as well. Something you want to hear, you can send me a text message or a WhatsApp, 520-303-0893. That's 520-303-0893. I don't give the phone number out enough. So you can make those requests and that. So there you go. Right now, taking you back to 1996, it's Celine Dion. It's all coming back to me now. It's the Depot Diner Classic Hits and Throwbacks for your lunch. 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

0: Z89.3 Depot Diner CC Penniston, and we got a love thing from 1992. XTC Senses Working Overtime. Take you back to 1976, ABBA and Fernando in that set as well. Sean White hanging out with you. Classic hits and throwbacks for your lunch on this Tuesday afternoon. You know, I've been sharing my lunches with you as I have them. If I actually don't have a lunch, then I don't have anything to share. That's why I actually haven't had lunch yet, or just too busy to sit there and eat during the 12 o'clock hour. So it's not that I forget, but sometimes I just don't have. So right now, I don't have lunch yet. I'm still trying to figure out what I'm going to have. So, you know, probably next hour. There you go. Here's that corner shop. It's brimful of Asha. It's the Depot Diner. 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

Z89.3 Depot Diner Rat and Wounded Man. ELO Rock and Roll is King from 1983. Took you back to 1984. Thompson Twins and Doctor Doctor. Soul Asylum and Black Gold in that set as well. All right, Sean White getting ready to head on out of here on this Tuesday afternoon. Bo Johnson, he is up next at 1 o'clock with your hit music. If you're traveling around, please travel safely. Remember speed limits in Ajo, Y, Sonoyta, Rocky Point. They are strictly enforced. Gonna leave you a Grand Funk Railroad, No Sugar tonight. It's the Depot Diner. Classic hits and throwbacks up for your lunch. 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Talk to you manana. Take care. Bye-bye. Lonely.

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Taylor Swift on Z89.3. Tuesday afternoon here with Bo Johnson. Another triple digit day here in the Sonoran Desert. It is a hot one out there, guys. On the way for you this hour, Tom Petty, Maren Morris, and Train. Right now, this is Three Doors Down. It's Z89.3 and 101.5.

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0: From the Desert Diamond Casino Rye Weather Center, here's your forecast for Ajo.
1: For Tuesday, sunny and toasty, high near 109. Tonight, mostly clear, low right around 82. Wednesday, sunny and toasty, high near 109. Wednesday night, mostly clear, low right around 82. Thursday, sunny and toasty, high near 107. Currently in Ajo, it's 107 degrees.
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2: 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Located at 811 North Highway 85 in Ajo. Karaoke Friday nights at 9 p.m. The Choo Choo on Highway 85 in Ajo.
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It is July 7th. It's Bo here with you. A lot has happened on this day in history. Going back to 1930, construction began on the Hoover Dam. In 1968, the British band The Yardbirds officially broke up, and the guitarist wanted to keep his commitments with some concert dates he had coming up, so he put some friends together as a new band, and they became Led Zeppelin. That guitarist was, in fact, Jimmy Page. In 1981, Ronald Reagan nominated Sandra Day O'Connor as the first female Supreme Court justice. On this day in 1984, When Doves Cry by Prince becomes number one. In 2003, the Mars rover was launched from Florida's Cape Canaveral. And today we'd like to say happy 86th birthday to none other than Mr. Ringo Starr. 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

Small Town Big Radio, Z89.3. That's Train Angel in Blue Jeans. It is Tuesday afternoon here with Bo Johnson. Don't forget, the Escape the Heat Marketplace is coming back to Curly Auditorium this Saturday from 10 a.m. to 4 p.m. All kinds of stuff is going on. They're sponsored by ISDA, Olson's, Reimagine, and Free Range. Big thanks to them. But come check it out. Organ Pipe Rangers are going to be talking. The bio team from Cabeza Prieta are going to be talking about monitoring the pronghorn. The Poet Ring is going to be there. Over 20 vendors are going to be set up. All day entertainment on the main stage from 10 a.m. all the way to the end at 4 o'clock. So make sure to come by and check it out. Curly Coffee is going to be there. Dion Vega doing some tacos, live art, and even some tours. There's a lot to look at. Go online and check out the full schedule. You can find it on our Facebook. Right now, this is Ray. 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
1: 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Coming up for you this hour, Alanis Morissette, Lionel Richie, and Maroon 5. 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
1: Here's your forecast for Ajo.
2: For Tuesday, sunny and toasty, high near 109. Tonight, mostly clear, low red around 82. Wednesday, sunny and toasty, high near 109. Wednesday night, mostly clear, low red around 82. Thursday, sunny and toasty, high near 107.
3: Currently in Ajo, it's 108 degrees.
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We are the voice of Western Pima County, Z89.3. That is Maroon 5. Tuesday afternoon here with Bo. More triple digits ahead of us this week, but it does look like we have some chances of rain rolling in over the weekend. They are slight right now. Let's keep our fingers crossed. I am ready to get this monsoon season started. Everybody's been talking about it all year. It's going to be a big one. Well, let's go. I'm ready. This is the latest from Ella Langley. It's Z89.3 at 101.5 HD3 Phoenix.

Hey, it's your buddy Bob Stye. People keep asking me, what is Britpop? Well, it's whatever I want it to be. I give you 2 hours of 90s UK alternative and, yes, British new wave from the 1980s. It is a fun show co-hosted by UK's very own Rob Lee. You'll feel like you're back in jolly old England and across the pond every week. So join me, Bob Stye, for the Britpop Show. 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

That's Pink. It's Hot 92.5. Bo here signing off for this Tuesday. Stick around for Sean and Rebecca J. I'll see you back here tomorrow. On the way out, leaving you with Rima and Selena Gomez. And don't forget, you can't hum while you're holding your nose. It's Z89.3 and 101.5 HD3 Phoenix.

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3: From Feature Story News in Washington, I'm Jagruti Dave. U.S. President Donald Trump is in the Turkish capital Ankara for the NATO summit, where alliance members are under pressure to show they are increasing defense spending toward the 5% of GDP target agreed last year. Stuart Smith reports from Ankara.
4: It's been a consistent concern of the president that NATO allies are not pulling their weight. And the Secretary General, Mark Rutte, was trying to show how much progress has already been made. Over $280 billion invested in just over a year, getting closer and closer to some degree of parity with what the United States spends on defense. So that is the main thing that's being talked about today, turning cash into capability and effectively issuing a report card on how the 32 NATO nations are doing when it comes to paying their fair share.
3: Nigel Farage, leader of Reform UK, has resigned as a member of the British Parliament, triggering a by-election in his Clacton-on-Sea constituency, in which he says he'll stand as a candidate. The move comes amid growing scrutiny of Mr. Farage's financial arrangements, specifically allegations that a businessman convicted of wire fraud in the United States provided him with staff and access to a London property before he entered Parliament. Mr. Farage and Reform UK deny any rules were broken. Ollie Barrett reports from London.
5: The pressure has been building and building and building on Nigel Farage, but nonetheless, this announcement from him was something of a surprise. It's also a huge gamble. It is entirely possible that he could lose the upcoming by-election in Clacton. If that were to be the case, it would be a hugely important moment, potentially, for the future of his political career as an individual, but also for the future of Reform UK, the party which he leads and which many see to have effectively been created in his own image.
3: Marine Le Pen has declared she will run for the French presidency in 2027, hours after a Paris appeals court upheld her conviction for misusing European Union funds, but reduced her sentence. Le Pen says she will challenge the ruling before France's highest court. Ross Cullen reports from Paris.
6: Marine Le Pen can run in the 2027 French presidential election. She can technically run, she can legally run. She won't be contravening any sentence that's been applied to her, but she would have to do so wearing an electronic tag. She has previously said she would not campaign if she had to wear an electronic tag, and so if she stands by what she said previously, she won't be running, and it would be the 30-year-old party president of the National Rally, Jordan Bardella, who would be standing in her place.
3: From Bureaus Worldwide, this is...
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12: Here's your forecast for Ajo.
13: For Tuesday, sunny and toasty, high near 109. Tonight, mostly clear, low right around 82. Wednesday, sunny and toasty, high near 109. Wednesday night, mostly clear, low right around 82. Thursday, sunny and toasty, high near 107.
14: Currently in Ajo, it's 108 degrees.
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Small Town Big Radio Z89.3, Luke Combs, Sleepless in a Hotel Room. Started off the 3 o'clock hour musically on our Tuesday afternoon. Coming up for you this hour, got Katy Perry, got Coldplay, Miles Smith on the way as well. Rebecca J joins me. We've got our Extreme Trivia Challenge. 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
1: Linet, Para Que Vuelvas.
0: And we heard from Morgan Wallen and What I Want, featuring Tate McRae. Sean in.
1: Rebecca J.
0: Along with you. On another Toasty Tuesday afternoon, hanging out with you and just, you know, chilling and baking at the same time.
1: Right.
0: It's fantastic. Love it. Absolutely love it. Just kidding. Of course, if you want to cool off, the pool's the place to be over at Bud Walker Park. Go over to the pool, 1 to 5. Get your chill on. Absolutely. You know, it's going to be like 109 outside. You got to, you know, you got to cool down. Cool down. And we don't have a bathtub, so. And we have a spa, but I really don't want to get into 100-degree water. Even though I turned it off. I mean, so.
1: But
0: still, probably a little too. Man, yeah. You know, but I had to take the covers off of it and that. You know, again, I'm just lazy. That's why I say, you know, whenever I was talking about my lunch and it's like peanut butter and jelly sandwich, I got to get the goober stuff just because I only want to dirty up one knife.
1: Right.
0: You know, it's just, you know, I try to get to the simplest way to get there.
1: Exactly.
0: You know, fidgeting makes others uncomfortable. Mm. You know what fidgeting is? Just sitting there just kind of. You know, just say you're like picking at your nails or just fidgeting. You're just fidgety. Maybe you take your leg, move it up and down. You know, whatever.
1: Something like
0: that. Yeah. You're just fidgety. A study by researchers from the University of British Columbia reports that up to 1/3 of the population is easily irritated by fidgeting. Misokinesia is a condition where you have a strong negative emotional response to viewing someone else's small and repetitive movements. The study looked at 4,100 people who described how they feel when seeing others fidgeting.
1: Right.
0: They found that roughly 1 in 3 adults are sensitive to others fidgeting and experience reactions such as anger, anxiety, or frustration watching it. They also reported difficulty and reduced enjoyment in social situations, work, and learning environments when somebody was fidgeting.
1: Hmm.
0: This must be why that fidget spinner fad died out. Too many fist fights. You know, people had that fidget. You remember the fidget spinners? You would just.
1: Yeah.
0: Mm-hmm. Or whatever. Then it drove so much of the population crazy, they probably just started attacking the people. Stop it! Stop with that fidget spinner! Anyway. I don't know. They could have saved a lot of money just by riding around in a public bus for a couple hours.
1: Right.
0: You know?
1: Yeah. Stop it.
0: But yes, you do get fidgety. You'll peck at your nails or do whatever.
1: Yes, yeah.
0: Yeah. So, anyway, all right. Let's move along. More music for you. On this Toasty Tuesday, it's Coldplay and Viva La Vida. Viva La Vida. Viva, like the paper towel. It's Z89.3 101.5 HT3 Phoenix, isn't it?

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1: Anita, Envolver.
0: And we heard from Miles Smith and Nice to Meet You, Shannon.
1: Nice to meet you, Rebecca.
0: Ah, Rebecca J. Mm-hmm. Nice to meet you, too. Nice to meet you, the listener, as well. I'm smiling at you. Okay, there you go. That was creepy. I'm glad it's radio. You'd have been like, no, turn. Anyway. All right, it is time now for our Extreme Trivia Challenge. This is where I ask Rebecca J. three survey questions. Give her some hinty hints with more hinty hints. See if she can come up with the answers right here in front of my ohos. According to a question numero uno. Oh, you have two correct for the week so far. Okay, question numero uno. According to a recent survey, over 20% of employers are uncomfortable with, or over 20% of employees are uncomfortable with this at work. What is it? According to a recent survey, over 20% of employees are uncomfortable with this at work. What is it? I guess I can understand an employee may be bothered by this, especially if they've been around longer than this person. But as we get older, this is more than likely what's going to end up happening because, well, we're older. And for you, it is true. Not true that you're uncomfortable with it, but this scenario is true for you at work. And where for me at work, I really don't know. I mean, I don't know. I mean, my previous supervisor, who was my best friend, this was true in that case. But my current supervisor, I really don't know.
1: Being the oldest in any department or something?
0: Being the oldest in any department?
1: Mm-hmm.
0: No. According to a recent survey, over 20% of employees are uncomfortable with having a boss who's younger than they are.
1: Exactly, that make you older.
0: No, you said they are the oldest in the whatever.
1: No, you being the older.
0: You being the older?
1: Mm-hmm.
0: Huh, I'd have to go back and listen to that.
1: Yeah.
0: Wish I could rewind it back. Here, let me try.
1: That's what I say, you being the older in the department.
0: Oh, you being the older in the department?
1: Mm-hmm.
0: I give it to you anyway, I don't care. I'm not going to fight over it. Whatever, that's right. Having a boss who's younger, I guess that would have bothered me whenever, I don't know if it really would have, I really don't care. Most of my bosses have always been older.
1: I know.
0: Like current one now, I don't know. Maybe he is.
1: It's like my previous job before this one, my two bosses, they were actually so young that they could be my kid, my sons.
0: Right. Exactly.
1: So, they didn't
0: That's right.
1: Me.
0: They just called you old woman.
1: Hmm.
0: Hey, old woman, come here.
1: I don't think
0: so. Oh, okay. Question numero dos. According to a recent survey, when it comes to work, 75% of employees describe themselves as this. What is it? According to a recent survey, when it comes to work, 75% of employees describe themselves as this. What is it? So they feel more like this when they're at work. I feel like this all the time, and you feel like this right now at this moment.
1: Tired.
0: Close enough. According to a recent survey, when it comes to work, 75% of employees describe themselves as sleepy.
1: Sleepy.
0: I'm sleepy all the damn time. It just bothers me. I don't get it. Even on days off, I'm just like tired. All these anxiety and stress. Just irritating. Anyway, need some more of those hemorrhoidal wipes from CVS that got recalled. Anyway, all right, question number three. That was yesterday. Question number three. Every week, over the lunch hour, almost 10% of full-time workers do this. What is it? Every week, over the lunch hour, almost 10% of full-time workers do this. What is it? Oh, man, that is harsh to do whenever you're on your lunch. But, I mean, if you're really not happy at work, you know, and it's your lunch time, maybe you're out doing this. Although, you know, that's really kind of uncool. But I guess if you're just unhappy at work, you're doing this. If you're unhappy at work, what might you be trying to do?
1: Be happy.
0: By doing what?
1: By having a drink.
0: No.
1: Just kidding.
0: No.
1: Taking a nap?
0: No. Every week over the lunch hour, almost 10% of full-time workers go to an interview for another job.
1: Oh, wow.
0: There you go. And normally, if you're not happy with work, you go and interview for another job. Mm. So you can go be unhappy there. There you go. All right, you got 4 correct for the week, so you doubled up your score. Woohoo! All right, here's Steve Lacy and Bad Habit. It's Z 89.3 101.5 HD3 Phoenix.

0: 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Only know you love her when you let her go. And you let her go.
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4: From Feature Story News in Washington, I'm Jagruti Dave. US President Donald Trump is in the Turkish capital Ankara for the NATO summit, where alliance members are under pressure to show they are increasing defense spending toward the 5% of GDP target agreed last year. Stuart Smith reports from Ankara.
5: It's been a consistent concern of the president that NATO allies are not pulling their weight. And the Secretary General, Mark Rutte, was trying to show how much progress has already been made, over $280 billion invested in just over a year, getting closer and closer to some degree of parity with what the United States spends on defense. So that is the main thing that's being talked about today, turning cash into capability and effectively issuing a report card on how the 32 NATO nations are doing when it comes to paying their fair share.
4: Nigel Farage, leader of Reform UK, has resigned as a member of the British Parliament, triggering a by-election in his Clacton-on-Sea constituency, in which he says he'll stand as a candidate. The move comes amid growing scrutiny of Mr. Farage's financial arrangements, specifically allegations that a businessman convicted of wire fraud in the United States provided him with staff and access to a London property before he entered Parliament. Mr. Farage and Reform UK deny any rules were broken. Ollie Barrett reports from London.
6: The pressure has been building and building and building on Nigel Farage, but nonetheless, this announcement from him was something of a surprise. It's also a huge gamble. It is entirely possible that he could lose the upcoming by-election in Clacton. If that were to be the case, it would be a hugely important moment, potentially, for the future of his political career as an individual, but also for the future of Reform UK, the party which he leads and which many see to have effectively been created in his own image.
4: Marine Le Pen has declared she will run for the French presidency in 2027, hours after a Paris appeals court upheld her conviction for misusing European Union funds, but reduced her sentence. Le Pen says she will challenge the ruling before France's highest court. Ross Cullen reports from Paris.
7: Marine Le Pen can run in the 2027 French presidential election. She can technically run. She can legally run. She won't be contravening any sentence that's been applied to her, but she would have to do so wearing an electronic tag. She has previously said she would not campaign if she had to wear an electronic tag. And so if she stands by what she said previously, she won't be running, and it would be the 30-year-old party president of the National Rally, Jordan Bardella, who would be standing in her place.
4: From Bureaus Worldwide, this is...
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10: 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Here's your forecast for Ajo.
11: For Tuesday, sunny and toasty, high near 109. Tonight, mostly clear, low right around 82. Wednesday, sunny and toasty, high near 109. Wednesday night, mostly clear, low right around 82. Thursday, sunny and toasty, high near 107.
12: Currently in Ajo, it's 108 degrees.
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13: 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Located at 811 North Highway 85 in Ajo. Karaoke Friday nights at 9 p.m. The Choo Choo on Highway 85 in Ajo.
14: 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Tacos El Tarasco on Highway 85 in Ajo.
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0: Rico. 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
1: So shop around, get your best...
2: What did you just say?
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2: You idiot! 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
0: Why didn't you tell me?
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Aho's Hit Music is Z89.3, Tame Impala, and Dracula. Started off the 4 o'clock hour musically on our Tuesday afternoon. This hour got Hinder. Also got Ella Langley. Got, let's see here, Jesus Jones on the way as well. Rebecca J joins me. We got some goodies for you this hour. It is Lizzo, About Damn Time, Z89.3, 101.5, HD3, Phoenix.

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1: Leslie Grace, Díganle.
0: And we heard from Hinder and Lips of an Angel, Sean and
1: Rebecca Jane.
0: Along with you. All right, let's do some Would You Rathers. I've been kind of enjoying the, oh my goodness me, did I just hit the wrong button? Let me fix this. Oh my goodness me. Hold on. Yeah, we're going to do some Would You Rathers. I'm just sitting here trying to, okay, here we go. Okay, got it. I made a boo-boo.
1: A boo-boo.
0: I made a boo-boo. All right. Would you rather immortality, but with two pets to keep you company, or immortality with two people to keep you company? Now, option one gives you immortality and allows you to live into the next universe forever and ever. You'll never know aging, disease, or death. You'll be lonely, but you'll get to choose two pets to keep you company. They'll be as immortal as you. You are, and stick by your side forever. Option two also gives you immortality, and you'll also live into the next universe forever and onward. The same applies to you. In order to keep you company, you can choose two people to keep you company and be at your side. That special someone or whoever else you may know, you can only pick two. So choose wisely and speak with them about it. They'll be on the same tier of absolute immortality you'll be in as well.
1: God, that's so hard.
0: Yeah, see? I mean, forever.
1: Forever. I mean, I would pick
0: forever's
1: to
0: a long
1: live.
0: Time.
1: I would pick to live forever, but I would like to pick three people instead of two.
0: Well, you only get to pick two. I'm not going to try to tell you who you need to pick. You know, because obviously it's going to be your mom.
1: Yeah, my mom, my daughter, and you.
0: Okay. Uh-huh, right. Uh-huh. So it'll be your mom and daughter. So, you know, so I already know how that's going to go.
1: Don't say that.
0: Well, you know, it's all good. I mean, that's why they say two. Because they know that, I mean, I would have an impossible time doing that. Because I got more daughters and stuff.
1: Yeah, that's true.
0: You know, so, I mean, that's tough. That's tough. Maybe it's just me and Rex. Me, Rex, Tortellina.
1: There you go.
0: Oh, my gosh. Tortellina's great. You know, you don't have to feed her much. Can't really talk to her. But anyway, all right. Let's see here. Would you rather have more time or money? If you were given more time in your life versus more money, which would you choose?
1: I would choose more money.
0: More money?
1: Yeah.
0: Really?
1: Yeah.
0: You don't want more money and less time, huh?
1: No, I want less time, but enjoy more.
0: Well, you would obviously have less time because you could have had more time, but you chose the money. So,
1: what about you?
0: That's a tough one. You know, because it'd be nice to have money, pay off everything, and enjoy the time you have left. You know, so, but again, they're not too clear on if you were given more time, because time could be only 5 minutes, and I'd rather have the money. If you were given more time in your life, it doesn't say how long that time is. It can only be 5 minutes.
1: Yeah.
0: And you go, okay, I'll take the time. All right, you get 5 more minutes. What? No, I'll take the money. No, you already picked the time. No, you got to read the contract.
1: Yeah.
0: Got to read the contract.
1: The fine line.
0: Absolutely
1: so. How you call?
0: The fine print.
1: Yeah, the fine print.
0: Read the fine print, especially if you come across any genies. They will take what you say literally.
1: Yeah.
0: Absolutely so. Like the joke I said about the guy who said he wanted to be on the radio, and so the genie turned him into an antenna. So he's on the radio. He's just an antenna.
1: Wow.
0: Yeah. Gotta read the fine print.
1: Yep.
0: Be very clear. All right. Here's Sam Hunt and Hard to Forget. It's Z89.3-115 HD3 Phoenix. 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

0: 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That was
1: Dana Paola, Platonic.
0: And we heard from Jesus Jones and Real, Real, Real. Sean in.
1: Rebecca James.
0: Along with you. On this wonderful toasty Tuesday afternoon, hopefully you're out there staying hydrated. Absolutely so. Got to stay very hydrated on toasty days.
1: Yes,
0: that's right. Absolutely. All right. Well, a man was arrested early Monday after police said he tried to burglarize a Tulsa machine shop. Officers responded around 12:20 a.m. Monday after the business owner reported seeing two people attempting to cut through his fence. Police arrived and spotted 35-year-old Kerry Sharp, who ran from the scene. Mr. Sharp, the guy cutting the fence, his name is Mr. Sharp. That's my jumped to several fences surrounding nearby businesses before attempting to hide underneath a marked Tulsa police patrol vehicle. Officers took him into custody without incident. The other suspect got away. Not too sharp, are you, Mr. Sharp?
1: Right.
0: He also had his eyes closed so he'd be invisible. Right?
1: Right.
0: Uh-huh. Of course, the guy who didn't go under the police car got away. Mr. Sharp. You know. I wonder if they... did they look in the trunk of the patrol car for the other guy? Given what happened, I mean, that's the first place I'd check. You never know. Guy could have been hiding and he just went to the trunk of the police car.
1: How?
0: He just popped the trunk, then go and hide himself in the trunk. Then when they get to the police station, he could pop the little lever, get out of the trunk, and, you know. I don't know. I mean, sometimes the best place to hide is, you know, in the most obvious place.
1: You're overthinking too much.
0: I mean, the trunk's better than hiding in the back seat.
1: Right.
0: Back seat of the patrol car. Oh, he's self-arrested.
1: I'm so confused right now.
0: Well, that's the way I roll.
1: Oh,
0: absolutely so. All right, speaking of police, this is the police. And don't stand so close to me when you're hiding underneath my patrol car or hiding in my trunk. There you go, taking you back to 1981. It is Z89.3 101.5 HD3 Phoenix.

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2: From Feature Story News in Washington, I'm Jagruti Dave. US President Donald Trump is in the Turkish capital Ankara for the NATO summit, where alliance members are under pressure to show they are increasing defense spending toward the 5% of GDP target agreed last year. Stuart Smith reports from Ankara.
3: It's been a consistent concern of the president that NATO allies are not pulling their weight. And the Secretary General, Mark Rutte, was trying to show how much progress has already been made, over $280 billion invested in just over a year, getting closer and closer to some degree of parity with what the United States spends on defense. So that is the main thing that's being talked about today, turning cash into capability and effectively issuing a report card on how the 32 NATO nations are doing when it comes to paying their fair share.
2: Nigel Farage, leader of Reform UK, has resigned as a member of the British Parliament, triggering a by-election in his Clacton-on-Sea constituency, in which he says he'll stand as a candidate. The move comes amid growing scrutiny of Mr. Farage's financial arrangements, specifically allegations that a businessman convicted of wire fraud in the United States provided him with staff and access to a London property before he entered Parliament. Mr. Farage and Reform UK deny any rules were broken. Ollie Barrett reports from London.
4: The pressure has been building and building and building on Nigel Farage, but nonetheless, this announcement from him was something of a surprise. It's also a huge gamble. It is entirely possible that he could lose the upcoming by-election in Clacton. If that were to be the case, it would be a hugely important moment, potentially, for the future of his political career as an individual, but also for the future of Reform UK, the party which he leads and which many see to have effectively been created in his own image.
2: Marine Le Pen has declared she will run for the French presidency in 2027, hours after a Paris appeals court upheld her conviction for misusing European Union funds, but reduced her sentence. Le Pen says she will challenge the ruling before France's highest court.